0: 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We're going to be jumping into Bundy's Best very shortly. 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
2: Okay, it is time to see if Maddie is down with the kids, teenagers under 17. Google's most.
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3: 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Should, but yeah, to... quiet on the creek is like I wanted some shush, and I knew there was no one around the creek, so I sat for a bit of quiet on the creek.
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2: 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Saucy Santana.
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3: Like, there's 10 people this morning that have heard of Salty Santanas.
2: Saucy, not salty. 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

0: It's 9:39, where we play Bundy's best music. Paddy, hanging with you through till midday. I've got Ed Sheeran up after 11, though. Pat Benatar's in. Good karaoke song, that one. Plus Alex Warren, Jelly Roll. It's from 11 at Hits.
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11: Hi, I'm Phoebe Humphrey. Israel's Benjamin Netanyahu claims the pilot arrested over a mid-air stabbing and suspected crash attempt was radicalised. The Fly Dubai plane was 2 hours into its journey from Dubai to Tel Aviv when passengers were forced to help following another pilot being attacked. He was forced to make an emergency landing in Saudi Arabia.
12: It looks like he had been radicalised. I think it's too early to say whether he had any connections with Iran or with anyone else. It's too early to say that.
11: The man remains in custody. Aussie travellers flying with Jetstar are facing delays today as workers take strike action. 1,000 union members walked off the job at major airports across the country for an hour this morning and will do so again this afternoon. Victorian detectives investigating the Swans Pullman Hotel saga have been handed a second recording. News Corp reports the 20-minute long video was recorded by one of the women 2 weeks after the August 17 incident, where she details sexual assault allegations. No charges have been laid. kid. Australia's e-safety watchdog has issued a warning to parents about gaming giants failing to protect their kids. The e-safety commissioner says platforms like Minecraft, Fortnite and Roblox are not doing enough to protect children from sexual exploitation. And the Screaming Jets are among the Aussie acts to play at Sunday's NRL Grand Final. They'll team up with the likes of Amy Shark and Grinspoon for a pre-match tribute to Rabbitohs player Jai Arrow, who was forced to medically retire earlier this year after being diagnosed with MND.
1: Cash for scrap. Archon Metals Recycling. 16 Steptoe Street, Bundy East. It's 939. Your sport now.
11: In sport, the countdown is on to the NRL Grand Final. All eyes are on who will replace suspended Knights hooker Phoenix Crossland in the decider on Sunday. Knights legend Andrew Johns telling Nine we could see a surprise inclusion.
13: Well, there's a big rumour going around that the young Diesel Hagen is going to debut, who's never played an NRL game.
11: And it's the opening day of the 2026 AFL free agency window. With plenty of movement on the cards, Collingwood's deal for Lachie Neale is expected to get across the line, while Carlton has lodged paperwork for Sydney's Joel Armitage. That's the latest news and sport.
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17: Sunny for Bundaberg today. We'll get up to a top of 27 degrees. Same tomorrow, sunny, tops of 27. Mostly sunny on Sunday and Monday with tops of 29 over those 2 days. We're on 22 degrees at the moment across Bundaberg. 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And thanks to Joe Not Smash Repairs, we are on the search for Bundy's best takeaway. 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

0: Hits 939, we play Bunny's best music, and it will continue after 12. I've got throwbacks in from Estelle. On a trip, I'd like to go someday. Dear Friday with the Divinals. Plus the rest of development through.
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0: Yeah, groove through your Friday. Have a wonderful afternoon. We'll catch up tomorrow. Hits.
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1: Hi, I'm Phoebe Humphrey. Online gaming platforms are being put on notice with fresh calls for protections against child exploitation and extremist material to be beefed up. A new report has found major gaps in the way games like Roblox, Fortnite and Minecraft protect kids online. Australia's eSafety Commissioner Julie Inman-Grant telling Nine protections of child accounts are not on by default.
2: The primary demographic are 8 to 13-year-olds. So if you are a predator, whether you're a violent extremist or you're grooming for sexual purposes, you're going to go to the digital playgrounds where children are.
1: Israeli authorities say a pilot who attempted to hijack a Fly Dubai plane is an extremist. A man was arrested after stabbing his co-pilot 2 hours into the flight from Dubai to Tel Aviv, which was forced to make an emergency landing in Saudi Arabia. Donald Trump thinks there could be links to Iran and says he's prepared to take action if that's the case.
3: Oh, they'll be hit very hard. Don't worry.
4: I knew that.
3: You just ask them. They know what happened.
1: Artificial intelligence will go under the microscope in a nation-leading royal commission in South Australia. A former federal judge and two tech experts will run the probe, looking into how AI benefits can be maximised while minimising risk. And new research has found LGBTQ plus Aussies are 3 times more likely to experience mental health disorders. Monash University researchers say they have a 3.5 times higher risk of experiencing high psychological distress compared to the rest of the population.
0: Four Walls Realty. 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
1: In sport, the AFL free agency window opens today with a number of clubs lodging paperwork to finalise deals. That includes for Toby Green, who will join Geelong as an unrestricted free agent on a 3-year deal. And Daly Cherry Evans doesn't want the focus to fall on him as he prepares for his final NRL game in Sunday's decider against the Knights. The Roosters 5-8 is looking to bow out with a premiership.
5: The end is near, but the moment I allow myself to start thinking about all those sorts of fairy tales and storylines, I'll distract myself from what actually needs to be done this week.
1: That's the latest news and sport.
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0: 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Hits 939, Bundy weather.
8: Mostly sunny around Bundy today, getting up to a top of 27 degrees. Same goes for tomorrow, mostly sunny, top of 27. Partly cloudy on Sunday, but a top of 28. 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
8: It is the Flashback Lunch to kick off the big arvo here on Hits 939. Brett with you once again. Brendo is off for the week, but we will be back on Sunday though. I'll get into more of that a bit later because we've got to get on with this Flashback Lunch. There are 5 songs coming up. And at the end of it, I need you to give me the song title of just one of them. It is nice and easy. That is all you need to do to win yourself a $50 voucher for Richie's Jewelers. You can spend on anything in store other than repairs. So let's get on with the Flashback Lunch, shall we? Make sure you're keeping a note of the song titles of one of these 5 songs here on Hits 939.
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0: It is Matchbox 20 on Hits 939. It is Brett with you this afternoon, filling in on the big arvo for the last day today. Brendo back on Tuesday, or actually back on Sunday, when we are broadcasting live from the Auto Amazing Car Show. Get in more of that later. Speaking to Neil, the president of Rum City Rods and Customs, all about it. But for now,
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2: Today in the news, there have been major developments with the war on ugly. We're crossing live to our reporter on the ground now. How are things over there?
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Hit us, it's 939 at your home of Bundy's Best Music. We are going to grab a news break. The news, sport and weather is coming up. On the other side, Shouse, they need something. What's it got, Benson Boone? But sorry, he's here for someone else.

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4: Hello, I'm Monique Crichton. Airports are bracing for disruptions as Jetstar staff strike over a pay claim. But the airline insists it's got contingency plans in place as rolling stoppages impact travellers on the NRL Grand Final weekend. It's also a long weekend in New South Wales, SA, the ACT and Queensland. Three men have been arrested in Sydney after two women were assaulted in their homes in the city's southwest. The trio, aged 18, 19 and 20, allegedly forced their way into a Bankstown home early last month and then struck in Arncliffe this week. New South Wales police say they are confident the women were targeted.
5: I believe that these men had done some research and they believe that these women might be home alone and they might have money on the premises.
4: Parts of New South Wales and Victoria are on flood watch after a deluge. Melbourne has already recorded half of its average October rainfall. Australia's eSafety Watchdog has issued a warning to parents about gaming giants failing to protect their kids. The eSafety Commissioner says platforms like Minecraft, Fortnite and Roblox are not doing enough to protect children from sexual exploitation. Platforms with the dominant purpose of gaming are not covered under the nation's under-16 social media ban. And Oscar-winning actor Jamie Foxx will be shooting in Melbourne next week. He's down under working on Deadlocked, a new fictional hostage drama set in a New York courtroom.
3: Cash for scrap. Archon Metals Recycling, 16 Steptoe Street, Bundy East. It's 939, your sport now.
4: In sport, Knights legend Andrew John says it's all belief that's guiding Newcastle to success. The Knights will be looking to secure their first premiership in 25 years when they take on the Roosters on Sunday.
6: Ticker and belief, and now there's that momentum, but now the groundswell, the emotion behind it with the fans. It's like they opened the stadium Sunday in Newcastle to watch it on the big screen. They sold out in 3 minutes. 27,000 going to watch it.
4: That's thanks to Nine. And in the AFL, giant Toby Green is now a Cat under free agency. That's the latest in news and sport.
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10: Mostly sunny around Bundy today, getting up to a top of 27 degrees. Same goes for tomorrow, mostly sunny, top of 27. Partly cloudy on Sunday, but a top of 28. 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That is very high. Remember, slip, slop, slap, seek and slide. 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

0: Bundy's Hits 939. Brett with you in the big Arvo. Just counting town to the weekend.
1: And it is a massive weekend down at Bargara this weekend. It is the Automazing Car Show with Rum City Rods and Customs. And I've got on the line the president, the head honcho, Neil. And we are expecting a big one down there, Neil. How we going?
2: Look, fantastic. We're right in the middle of the crucial part of the setup because we have an expectation of a lot of cars turning up within the next, you know, few hours to just basically come in and register, and they have a bit of a drive around, and we're already seeing all these extra different cars wandering around. So we're just getting marquees up and, you know, getting fences up in all readiness for all of the stuff that's going to happen over the weekend with the actual Bargara Beach camp out. But obviously then, you know, the big Sunday thing, the Auto Amazing Car Show down the end of Nelson down there on the backfields.
1: So we're pretty much the spectacle's already started, I guess you could say, Neil. Cars are all pulling in this afternoon and before we sort of kick off the official proceedings.
2: Well, it's pretty amazing. Like even yesterday, there was a big group come out of Stanthorpe Way down that way. The guys from Toowoomba, some of the Sunny Coast guys, Brisbane Gold Coast, there's Victoria. You know, we're right up north as well. Townsville, Mackay, Gladstone. We always get a great lot of support out to Emerald. So we're all over the joint. And I tell you what, there is a massive amount of different cars, and we've got a lot of different stuff for people to have a look at. We've got a van display as well, panel vans and different things, which we don't normally get. But I've just seen one of them, and oh my God, wow, it's beautiful.
1: So how many cars have we got registered coming in?
2: Hello, who's this guy? Just about to head over a speed bump up there.
1: Oh dear. My fingers are crossed.
2: So it's been the biggest entries, pre-entries for the overall Bargara Beach camp out itself. And then what happens on Sunday, we then triple.
1: Oh, wow, okay.
2: People just choose to come out to the car show on the Sunday, which is okay too, and they can still bring their car. If somebody chooses now, listens to this and says, look, I'd love to bring my car out, well, you can. As long as you're in after 6:30 and before 8:30 on Sunday morning, come down there and you just got to follow the people pointing. And it's $10 per car. Remember, we're raising money towards the Helping Hands program.
1: Absolutely, we are.
2: Yeah, so, you know, so people can still get in there, and it's only from 9 to 1, and people get the opportunity then to also, you know, where we've got fuel vouchers to win, like we've got $5 by $100 fuel vouchers, there's People's Choice, that's a new thing. We've got mental health guys there from Nitro Garage, they've got a drag car there with some starts. And we've got Great Ocean Helicopters are going to be, they run sort of in conjunction with our event. They're not as part of our event, but they run in conjunction with us, so you can come down there and get helicopter flights. So it's just something for everybody with the foodies and everything.
1: It is a sensational day down there, Neil. Myself and Brenda, we're very excited to be back again and broadcasting live from there on Sunday as well. I know that the helicopters, I did get forced up in one, being not a huge fan of heights myself, but... when I eventually did sort of pull my fingers apart a little bit that were covering my eyes and have a look at it, it's actually a sensational view up there just to see the whole region from a different perspective. So that is massively worthwhile. Now, anybody who is going to be around tomorrow afternoon from 4:30 is the cruise along the Esplanade as well. It's very noisy, but it is sensational viewing as well.
2: Right along the whole, it's been posted up. If they go to our Rum City Rods Facebook page, a lot of stuff goes up there and the cruise route, but it'll be from basically down Nelson Park, heads down along the Esplanade, down round into the basin and back and recurring back along. So people can line the streets there, and as they did last

0: Yeah, you know, on Sunday.
1: I think so. I've already had a chat to Stan about that, and I want to get myself the pick of the Matchbox cars so I can challenge this year.
2: But the kids get to keep them too. Yous don't. Kids
1: yeah, no. Oh, well, actually, it was hotly tested. I think Brendo did end up giving that to some to a kid, but he didn't really want to part with it, which I thought was pretty ordinary from him, but that's all right.
2: No, we know what he's like, though, don't we?
1: We do. We do know far too well. Well, Neil, I'm looking forward to Sunday. I'm going to be out there again tomorrow as well as the cars are cruising past. You can check that out on our socials as well, because we'll chuck a sneaky little live up, I think, from that.
2: A little bit of live up will be fantastic.
1: Yeah, it's
2: just so looking forward to it, mate. It'd be awesome.
1: Yeah, I'm looking forward to it as well, mate. It's always a fantastic weekend out there. Best of luck with the setting up, and I'll see you over the weekend.
2: Thank you very much. Enjoy.
1: Thanks, mate. It is the Automazing Car Show. It is on Bargara. It's down the Nielsen's Beach and on the sports field. You've got the crews going past as well tomorrow afternoon, 4:30 to 5:30. It is going to be massive.
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0: G-Flip on Hits 939. It is Brett with you this afternoon. Happy Friday to you. G-Flip absolutely killed at the AFL Grand Final last week. Loved the performance. Now, of course, the NRL Grand Final is this weekend. Let's go the Knights. Let's definitely not go the Roosters. Sorry to any Roosters fans. Actually, no, I'm not sorry at all. Of course, the AFL season, it hits a real interesting part of it as well, which is the free agency and trade period. Free agency kicked off today. I know no one really cares around Bundy, but I'm going to talk about it anyway because over on our iHeart app, you might be listening to us on that right now. 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One of them is the Tradies podcast. No, I'm not talking carpenters and sparkies. We're talking the AFL trade period. Mitch Cleary and Sam McClure bring you the inside world on all the deals, the discussions, and the stories that you need to know. 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

0: It is here, it's 939, home of Bundy's best music. Brett with you this afternoon, pushing through into a cheeky little news break coming up, but back on the other side, Caddo and John, turn the lights off. We've got this one from Ganga Jang. Very Bundy, they've asked that one. Also Dua Lipa coming. Cyril, Bare Naked Ladies as well. The band, not anything else. That's all coming up next on Hits.
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16: Hello, I'm Monique Crichton. Labor is promising to crack down on lawyers and migration agents who pursue visa applications with no reasonable prospect of success. It's part of a wider migration overhaul, which will also see many international students barred from bringing their families here. Assistant Citizenship Minister Julian Hill telling a conference that won't impact those already in the country.
17: And families already in Australia are fully grandfathered as an exception, because this government's not in the business of breaking up families who are already onshore here.
16: A Queensland man will spend at least 12 years behind bars, sentenced for facilitating the sexual abuse of 25 children in the Philippines. The 62-year-old from Brisbane pleaded guilty to 98 child abuse-related offences. Two violent home invasions in Sydney's southwest have resulted in the arrest of three men aged between 18 and 20. New South Wales police allege the trio attacked women at home alone in Bankstown and Arncliffe a month apart. And they say the violence was of the highest order.
13: They're armed with a knife. They used duct tape to restrain these women, put them over their mouth. They had duct tape over their mouth. They assaulted the women, punching a woman. You don't need to do that to overcome a solo female. The violence was over the top.
16: It's believed money was the target. And word is the Screaming Jets will be performing at the NRL Grand Final on Sunday. It could be an omen for the Knights as the band started in Newcastle.
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16: In sport, a blow for the Roosters ahead of Sunday's grand final with Connor Watson ruled out. He's failed to overturn his Category 1 HIA ruling from last week following meetings with independent neurologists, so he won't be able to line up against the Knights on Sunday. Player movement is underway in the AFL. Toby Green is joining Geelong from the Giants as an unrestricted free agent, while Joel Amati is leaving Sydney for Carlton. That's the latest in news and sport.
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1: Hits 939, Bundy weather.
2: Mostly sunny around Bundy today, getting up to a top of 27 degrees. Same goes for tomorrow, mostly sunny, top of 27. Partly cloudy on Sunday, but a top of 28. 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Remember, slip, slop, slap, seek and slide. 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

0: That's the Bare Naked Ladies on Hits 939. You've got Brett with you for your big Arvo. Happy Friday, Bundy. Hope it's all going well.
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0: It is Bundy's Best. Shout out to Bros Bakery, back to back, taking out Bundy's Best Bakery this morning. Now we're on the lookout for Bundy's Best Takeaway. And voting for this one, going to be opened all across the long weekend. Doesn't close off until midnight on Monday. Let's see where some of the votes are sitting, shall we? We've got a vote here for Thabeeban Takeaway. We've got another vote here for Kiwi's Corner. Prices are amazing. The burger is nice and juicy. Sensational. What else we got? We've got C Street Seafood. 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Bundy Thai Street Food's got a vote. Another one for C Street Takeaway. Ooh, we got another one in there for Grab and Go, an industrial takeaway there on Johanna Boulevard that we know well, of course. Plenty of votes coming in. Make sure you get them in over the weekend because via voting puts you in the running to win $500 cash with Bundy's Best on Hits 939.
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0: It is Bundy's Hits 939. You got Brent with you this afternoon. Filling for Brendo. He's back with me on Sunday. We're broadcasting live from the Auto Amazing Car Show. It is Rum City Rods and Customs Bagara Beach Campout. And on the Sunday, a huge, huge day. It is down the Nielsen's Park end of Bagara, just on the sports field there. You cannot miss it. Plenty happening, that is for sure. All sorts of amazing car shows. We've got a big panel van display this year. Plenty of hot rods and classic cars, some Australian and American muscle cars. They've got the American Car Club going, Ghost Line Detailing Marquee, Nitro Garage, which is the mental health hub. You've got the Matchbox Cars racing as well. I've got to try and beat Brendo this year. He got a really good car last year that still annoys me. Anyway, plenty going on there. It is on from 9 until 1. Brendo and myself will be broadcasting there live from 9 o'clock, I should say, as well. It is $5 for an adult entry. 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So this year alone, they gave us $10,000 to help out some local community. So it is a great cause, a great day down there. I'll see you at the Auto Amazing Car Show on Sunday.
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0: Bundy's Best Music on It's 939. Brett with you this afternoon. About time for a little bit of news. We'll get all the latest from the newsroom in just a sec. Going to get back into it with some One Republic. I ain't worried about it. We got one for all the Stella fellas.
1: I don't know where it's going, but don't want to go back in. Usually I'd leave right at the thought of that.
0: It's a classic 90s gear from R.E.M. That's me in the spotlight. Not to mention, after 3 o'clock is of course time to play Survive the Five. Five questions, 30 seconds, 2-week World Gym membership and $50 to spend on pizza on offer. Well, that'd be handy going into the weekend. Well, my themes, I'm actually giving you a choice. Today you can either have nature or science. It's going to be up to you. Stay tuned for that on the other side of your news break on Hits 939.
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13: Hello, I'm Monique Crichton. Well, there are some changes coming into force when it comes to international student visas. Most will be barred from bringing families with them. Assistant Citizenship Minister Julian Hill standing by Labor's reform.
14: Australia welcomes genuine students seeking a premium Australian education, but the government will not back down from seeking to manage the size and the shape of the onshore student market.
13: There's been swift reaction to Trade Minister Don Farrell suggesting Aussie super funds invest more in the US meat industry as a way to shield lamb producers from additional US tariffs. Opposition leader Angus Taylor among those reaching for the clippers.
15: I don't know where this idea came from. He's got a lot of explaining to do if he's going to convince me and I'm sure many Australians on this one.
13: An Aussie caravan business has collapsed amid a major financial dispute. Customers of Maverick campers have been left in limbo after the company plunged into administration, reportedly owing $500,000. The company operates four showrooms across the country. A Perth man wanted on drugs and money laundering charges in WA has been arrested in Colombia. He's been hiding out there since 2018 and is wanted at home for being an alleged drug baron. He's expected to be handed over to Aussie authorities for extradition soon. And Kelly Clarkson is getting candid about her dating life, revealing she's not ready to get back out there. The singer says she's happily single and focusing on her kids. Kelly's ex-husband died of cancer just over a year ago.
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13: In sport, heartbreak for Roosters star Connor Watson. He's been officially ruled out of this weekend's grand final against the Knights. He's failed to receive clearance from an independent doctor after suffering a head knock in the opening minute of last week's game. And the Tassie Jack Jumpers managed a 2-point win over Melbourne United last night in the NBL. Tonight, the Sixers face the Hawks in Wollongong and South East Melbourne Phoenix tackle the Wildcats in Perth. That's the latest in news and sport.
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1: Should be pretty clear through the afternoon and evening around Bundy, getting to an overnight low of 13 degrees. Tomorrow is going to be mostly sunny with a top of 27 and a partly cloudy Sunday with a top of 28. 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

0: Sunday's best music here on Hits 939. Stella Lefty and Boston there. Ooh, I've got a dad joke, and it's somewhat appropriate given we're about to give away a 2-week World Gym membership. 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
0: Sky, how are you, Sky?
2: Not too bad.
0: That's the way. How's school holidays treating you?
2: Pretty hectic.
0: Pretty hectic. Yeah, that'll happen. How many kids you got?
2: Three.
0: Yeah, wow. You've let them outnumber you, Sky. That's what I say not to do. All right. Now, I've got science or I've got nature. Which one do you want, Sky?
2: We'll go nature.
0: You go nature. All right, then. Well, you know the drill. 5 questions, 30 seconds to get them right, and a 2-week World Gym membership, $50 to spend on pizza on the line. Are you, Sky, ready to survive the 5?
2: Yeah.
0: Let's do it.
3: 3, 2, 1. Your time starts now.
0: What is the slowest animal on land?
2: What was that question?
0: What is the slowest animal on land?
2: Turtle.
0: In which country is the Amazon rainforest?
2: Amazon?
0: True or false, a camel stores water in its hump? True or false, a camel stores water in its hump?
2: True.
0: What sort of leaves do koalas eat?
2: Eucalyptus.
0: Oh, there you go. I'll give you that one after the buzzer, because otherwise it's not great reading, Sky. So yes, a koala does eat eucalyptus leaves. We'll just work up. True or false, a camel stores water in its hump? False, it stores fat. In which country is the Amazon rainforest? It's in Brazil. And then the slowest animal on land is a sloth. So one out of the 4, we got 2, Sky. It's better than none, let's face it, that one. So there we go, up to next week. You'll have to get through and try it all over again.
4: Hello.
0: All right, see you later, guys.
2: Okay, bye.
0: Bye. 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
6: 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Are you doing a novated lease? Are you looking at doing it as a business loan or a bridging loan of some sort? It's always important. The next thing I would ask is how long do you plan on keeping the vehicle for? Because what we want to keep in mind is how old the car is going to be at the end of that ownership cycle and how many kilometres it's going to have on it. Because the next point that goes on from that is when the time comes to upgrade or sell, how's my vehicle going to stack up in the market when it comes to resellability? Will I have finance owing, or is it going to come to the end of its balloon payment or the end of its novated lease and I will owe money on it? So it's always good to have those things just as a bit of a starter in mind before you just rush out and go and buy a car and then you're left to deal with that at the end.
5: I think they always say luck favours the prepared, John, so I don't think it's any different from when you're buying a car as well.
6: Absolutely.
5: Thank you for that, mate. We'll chat to you next time.
6: Will do. Thanks, right. Brett.
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0: 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Now, what votes have we got? Bradley's Beachside Takeaway's got a vote in there. We have got River Culture Seafood and Grill. Okay, yeah, sounds good. Lots of seafood. I guess we're in the spot for it. Finn's Seafood Market as well. Oh, that's very fish and chips skewed, this one, isn't it? New vote there for Grab and Go. We've also got another vote for River Culture, Sea Street Seafood. Oh, we are after them all. Pizza, fish and chips, Chinese, Thai, whatever else you've got. Why don't you get your votes in over at hits939.com.au. And that vote could be $500 cash. All thanks to Joe Knott Smash Repairs. That is Bundy's Best on Hits939.
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0: Bundy's Best Music. It's on It's 939 Brett in the Savo. And we are off to the news in a sec. Get all the latest news, sport and weather. Alex Warren is up when we come back. Also got Michelle Branch and the New Radicals. And some Bon Jovi. Build on this one's really long, actually. But anyway, that is all coming up on the other side of the news break. It's here on Hits 939. That's what I was waiting for. Anyway, that's coming up.
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0: 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It's 939, Bundy weather.
1: Should be pretty clear through the afternoon and evening around Bundy, getting to an overnight low of 13 degrees. Tomorrow is going to be mostly sunny with a top of 27 and a partly cloudy Sunday with a top of 28. And for Nexus Pools, the best pools in Bundy, tomorrow's EV reading expected to hit a 10, which is very high. 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
1: It's Bundy's Hits 939. It is Brett with you this afternoon. Filling in for Brendo and the Big Arvo. Of course, all thanks to the Lighthouse Hotel. They've got an update to their live music coming up at the Lighthouse this weekend. So playing tonight, the legendary Layla Starr. You can get out there for the remarkable raffles, hang around for some dinner, some drinks, maybe even have a dance. Also changed up with the Sunday session as well. And what a big Sunday session it's going to be ahead of a public holiday on Monday. Obviously, hang around, watch the NRL Grand Final and also the music of the incredible Lisa Sutton. Plenty going on at the Lighthouse Hotel. Plenty coming up here on Hits 939. Bit of Harry Styles, Bruno Mars, no doubt. It's all happening right here on Hits.
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3: Witty and pretty. 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
4: Life of the show girl. Well done. Good reference there, Trace.
3: Thank you.
4: The new song has dropped, isn't it? Patient Zero.
3: Yeah. I asked you yesterday to go and check out the film clip. Amazing. Did you do that?
4: Yeah, it's great. Colin Farrell, brilliant. Dakota Fanning. Is that a name?
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5: Dakota Johnson?
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4: 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Absolutely cooking. I thought, boy, that's a good film clip.
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3: 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It grows on you.
4: 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Set of rashes, but I don't like them either.
3: 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Oh, next.
4: Caught it from you. No, that's weird.
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0: Sasha and Memo on Hits 939. It is Brett with you this afternoon. Matt and Trace, we're back with you Tuesday morning from 6 a.m. They're going to go ahead and take that whole long weekend. Must be nice for them. But this morning, they were discussing funny bad reviews.
1: Okay, people are sharing their funny bad reviews. So, for example, there is a view on the Jenga game. So it's the toy, of course, where you build the blocks, try and pull them out. Yet someone left a review on that saying, good game to play with the grandkids. Only problem is it falls over a lot and gets quite frustrating.
2: That person doesn't understand the game.
1: No, obviously not.
3: I don't know why they gave it a good review there.
1: This one, it's a Subway review. Someone has given Subway 1 star. It says, as a last-minute resort, me and my sister went to Subway to get 63 footlong subs.
2: 63?
1: For my grandson's confirmation party and had to wait over an hour. Absolutely ridiculous long wait. And the lady who took my order seemed really annoyed with me.
3: Of course she was.
1: Duh. This one was a restaurant review. This lady has given the restaurant 1 star. Said, went with my daughter. The waiter was a very cute boy around the age of my daughter. I asked him if he would go on a date with my daughter. He said no, needless to say. I did not leave him a tip and also reported him to the manager. My daughter's face was all red for the rest of the meal. How dare he embarrass my daughter?
3: She embarrassed the daughter.
0: Oh, dear. Can you imagine life as that daughter? I'm fairly sure if that is something that she leaves a review on, that the daughter is going to be used to that sort of stuff. Manny and Trace back Tuesday morning, 6 a.m. for Hits Breakfast.
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0: It is here. It's 939. Just about 5 o'clock. That is going to do me. I am out here. We're of course going to be around Sunday morning from 9 a.m. out at Bagara for the Auto Amazing Car Show with Rum City Rods and Customs, their annual Bagara Beach camp out. Now you can come and say g'day to Brendo and myself out there. Come and check out all the cars. Going to be a massive day. For now though, we're off. Will and Woody coming in. Also got some Nirvana. Got some Zara Larsson. And we got some Tay Tay and Sabrina. Thank you for the lovely bouquet. And of course, Will and Woody coming up, and that's it for me. See you out there at Bagara on Sunday. Other than that, I'll be back Tuesday. Thanks for hanging out this afternoon, Bundy. This is Brett. Over and out.
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12: Hello, I'm Monique Crichton. Well, Victoria's been copping some wet conditions and it's not over yet. Dean Naramore from the Bureau says another active day is looming tomorrow with widespread rain and storms.
13: Heavy falls through west-south Gippsland and also about the Otway Ranges, and severe weather warnings are current there. Severe thunderstorms also possible across much of northeastern and possibly southeastern Victoria as well.
12: Parts of New South Wales will also get some wet weather, but Queensland has a dry start to the long weekend there. Three young men from Sydney have been arrested and charged in connection with two violent crimes against women. Police believe robbery was the motive for the separate attacks in the city's southwestern suburbs, the victims home alone at the time. A sex crimes commander, Virginia Gorman, says they've been charged with very serious offences.
14: I think there's one that comes with a 25-year penalty, and they should be serious offences, and we've charged them with the highest offences because the offences, the violence they committed was of the highest order.
12: After hiding out in South America for 8 years, a man wanted in Perth has been arrested by Interpol. The 41-year-old is alleged to have been behind a major drug ring that was shipping drugs back to WA. Authorities in Colombia say he will be extradited to Australia. And Miranda Kerr has walked the catwalk for the first time in nearly a decade. The Aussie model returning to the runway for Paris Fashion Week, walking in the Stella McCartney show.
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12: In sport, tough news for Roosters star Connor Watson, who's been ruled out of Sunday's NRL Grand Final with the Knights. He's failed to receive clearance from specialists after suffering a head knock last week. It also means he's now played his last game for the Tricolours as he prepares to line up with the Dragons next season before linking up with PNG in 2028. And it seems Nick Murray will stay with the Crows next year, the Adelaide bosses saying they won't entertain his trade request to the Roos. That's the latest in news and sport.
1: It's just after five. Ready to wind down after work? The Base Bar is open. And remember, what happens at the Base Bar stays at the Base Bar.
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1: 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It's 939, Bundy weather.
0: Should be pretty clear through the afternoon and evening around Bundy, getting to an overnight low of 13 degrees. Tomorrow is going to be mostly sunny with a top of 27, and a partly cloudy Sunday with a top of 28. And for Nexus Pools, the best pools in Bundy, tomorrow's UV reading expected to hit a 10, which is very high. 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

0: Hey, it's Will and Woody. I hope you're having a wonderful drive home. Woodrow, the woman who sits in the studio with us, I mean, we all know as very, very successful. And I'm excited to enjoy. One thing I didn't know about her, though, which I was reading just before, is that she's the first Australian author to have three books reach the top position on the New York Times bestseller list. So there's good and there's very good. And then there's Leanne Moriarty, who's in the studio right now.
1: Thank you.
0: How
1: Thank
0: cool.
1: Thank you so much.
0: Good
1: Thank
0: for you.
1: You. Thank you.
0: Wow, I feel like that's almost patronising. Good for you. Well done.
1: Yeah, yeah.
0: That's amazing.
1: Thank you. Yes, I know. I actually don't know how to respond to that except to say thank you.
0: But when you started this journey a long time ago now, because I know that I know your dad commissioned the first novel that you ever did, gave you a down payment of a dollar.
1: Yeah, well, that was the dollar.
0: To go and write a novel.
1: Yes, to fill an exercise book filled with words.
0: How many years ago was that now?
1: Oh, 50 years ago.
0: Wow.
1: 50. Yeah.
2: And that's a story that we now call Big Little Lies.
1: The first one. Yeah, that's right. Started writing.
2: You hit it out of the park.
1: Yep, exactly.
2: And people obviously, they know the TV show as well, Big Little Lies, based on your novel, which was picked up by, was it Reese Witherspoon or Nicole Kidman who grabbed
1: it? Together. They worked together. Yep.
2: They worked together.
1: Yep.
2: Okay. So that's got two seasons.
1: Yeah.
2: So season two moved away from your book.
1: Well, yes, except I wrote an sort of unpublished novella for season two.
2: Yes.
1: Yeah.
0: Yep. Okay. And that was kind of the guidelines.
1: Yes.
0: Did you find that strange? Because I know with George R. R. Martin, they had this huge issue with Game of Thrones. I'm not sure if you and George exchanged any dialogue, but they went to him and they were like, hey, we want to go ahead of the book. And
1: so what did he do?
0: Apparently he said to them, you can't unless you guess the ending. And then he said to them, but I'm not going to tell you how I got there. So they they guessed the ending. But then he was like, you're going to have to rush it because I know you've only got enough money for one season. And they famously butchered it.
1: Right.
0: Yes.
1: Oh, I see.
0: And so he now still hasn't written the final book.
1: Right.
0: Or books. I think he's going to take three books to get there.
1: Okay.
0: But it's a totally different route. But
1: you
0: were like, there's a story here that I want to tell and I'm happy for you to go ahead if I can give you kind of the guidelines how it should go.
1: Well,
0: is that
1: right? First of all, I was saying, well, no, I'm not interested.
0: Because you said you never wanted to do a sequel, am I
1: yes,
0: right?
1: Yes, yeah. So I was saying, no, I'm not interested. But if you were to do a season two, maybe you could do this. So I started to say, or maybe you could do that. Mm. And I was meant to just do a treatment, but I don't know how to do a treatment. So I wrote 50,000 words.
0: You know. Filled a notebook.
1: Exactly.
2: And you'll never release those 50,000 words to...
1: No, so I won't do that. And I don't mind if they change the book because there's my book. But those words, it's like those things never happened.
0: Yeah.
1: But I did get Meryl for that. So that was still a career highlight.
0: Yes.
1: Because I wrote the role for Meryl Streep.
0: Yes.
1: So that was amazing. But otherwise I wouldn't do that again.
0: Nicole Kidman is Celeste. I'm sure everyone knows this. Reese Witherspoon's Madeline. Shailene Woodley is Jane. Zoe Kravitz is Bonnie. And Laura Dern is Renata. First of all, unbelievable cast.
1: I know.
0: As good as it gets.
1: Yeah.
0: But are you now writing this? So this is the official book sequel.
1: Yes.
0: But it will be season three of the TV show.
1: Yes.
0: Are you writing the characters now with the same person that you had in your head, or is it now heavily coloured by the portrayal that you've seen on TV?
1: It is. So I was sort of seeing a morphed version of my Nicole and I'm not my, see, there you go. I did that and I made such fun of my editor, my American editor, when she accidentally wrote Zoe instead of Bonnie, and I just did it myself. So I could see the version of Celeste that I had, but I caught myself because there was one scene where Jane was saying something to Celeste about, let's go spy on the teenage kids, but you're too tall to hide behind a hedge. And I thought to myself, oh, you're seeing Nicole, because I never really described.
0: Really?
1: I never described Celeste as particularly
0: really
1: tall. So I could see it all. So definitely both worlds have
0: collided.
1: Merged, yes. And see, Madeline swore a little bit more. Madeline
0: originally,
1: book.
2: And that's because Reese Witherspoon's a potty mouth.
1: Yeah. That's right. Well, for example, I forgot that there was a character called Fred, and I forgot about him.
2: Oh,
1: because he didn't make it onto onto the television show.
0: Oh.
1: So then I was thinking, I've got to keep, Fred's got to be there.
0: Fred's got a lot.
2: Fred needs a side story.
1: I know. And then I thought, should I be really meta and just have Fred go into his room and he's watching video games all day long, and then somebody says, it's like Fred doesn't even exist, isn't it? And then just never
0: just
1: talk
0: about
1: him.
0: Just a way to get him out of there.
1: Yeah.
0: Fred was rendered mute at some
1: well,
0: stage.
1: I sent him off to college in America.
0: Right. Good decision.
1: Yeah.
0: Hey, we're here with Leanne Moriarty, 3-time number one New York Times bestseller, Big Little Truths. Her latest novel is out today, and we've got more with her right up next on her relationship with all the big stars in the TV show Big Little Lies, which I'm sure all of us are interested in. It's Will and Woody.
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17: Hi, I'm Sally Pearson. The Roosters and Broncos have made their final public appearances ahead of this weekend's NRLW Grand Final at a fan fest in Sydney. Both sides will have their captains' runs tomorrow before Sunday's decider. Carlton has held on to beat the Hawks by 12 points in the AFLW. Round 8 continues tonight with Richmond taking on Geelong. Kim Birrell and Storm Hunter have won their opening round matches at the China Open, and Talia McGrath will lead the Aussie one-day side in the series against Bangladesh starting next week after Sophie Molyneux was ruled out with a hip injury.
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12: Hello, I'm Monique Crichton. It's an anxious start to the weekend in parts of Victoria. They're on flood watch as rain and storms lash the state.
13: Flooding quite possible, particularly as some of that heavier rainfall wraps back into western South Gippsland.
12: That's Dean Naramore from the Bureau. Airports are bracing for disruptions as Jetstar staff strike over a pay claim, but the airline insists it's got contingency plans in place as rolling stoppages impact travellers on the NRL Grand Final weekend. It's also a long weekend in New South Wales, South Australia, the ACT and Queensland. Labor is promising to crack down on lawyers and migration agents who pursue visa applications with no reasonable prospect of success. It's part of a wider migration overhaul, which will also see many international students barred from bringing their families here. Assistant Citizenship Minister Julian Hill says that won't impact those already in the country.
14: The families already in Australia are fully grandfathered as an exception, because this government's not in the business of breaking up families who are already onshore here.
12: Student riots in France have turned violent. Close to 2,000 people have been arrested, the action triggered by anger at overcrowded classes, a lack of teachers and resources. And Hailey Berry has been accused of child abuse by her ex. Olivia Martinez now has full custody of their son following claims Berry choked the 12-year-old last week. The couple split more than 10 years ago.
0: Cash for scrap. Archon Metals Recycling. 16 Steptoe Street, Bundy East. It's 9:39. Your sport now.
12: In sport, the Roosters will be without Connor Watson for Sunday's NRL Grand Final against the Knights after he failed to get clearance to play following a head knock. The club's preparing to lose him and a few other stars next year, with some believing that'll provide motivation come game day. In the AFL, Lachie Neale has officially signed on with Collingwood under a three-year deal, and Red Bull's Max Verstappen has set the pace during first practice at the Bahrain Grand Prix, which is being held in Malaysia. That's the latest in news and sport.
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0: 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It's 939, Bundy weather.
18: Should be pretty clear through the afternoon and evening around Bundy, getting to an overnight low of 13 degrees. Tomorrow is going to be mostly sunny with a top of 27, and a partly cloudy Sunday with a top of 28. And for Nexus Pools, the best pools in Bundy, tomorrow's UV reading expected to hit a 10, which is very high. 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

0: Will and Woody. I hope you guys are having a wonderful drive home. Hey,
1: if you're in your car right now, maybe driving around, and the great news is our best bits right after this song. It's all good stuff. It's Will and Woody.
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0: Half a year there at the end.
1: Where we can find if there is a year in the thong song somewhere there. Hey, I_Evan5. G'day, I, Evan. He's gone for a classic by the Beastie Boys. Fight for Your Right.
2: Yeah!
1: Kick it! That's a belter.
0: Yeah.
1: Great start to
0: just
1: a song.
0: Just the year at the start? Yeah, sure.
1: Just
0: yeah.
1: the year at the start. Yeah. Oh, you're not big on that
0: I thought it was
1: one.
0: Coming back. Oh,
1: no. I know why we kept the audio the rest of the year. It's just the opening year.
0: Just
1: I haven't heard this one. What's this
0: off.
1: One by TM_Robinson_21? Ballroom Blitz. What is this? What is this? Talk to me. There you go.
0: Good, yeah.
1: There you go. Great, yeah. Geez, some good ones here. All right. 13-106-5, have you got one? Button pusher. Yes. Tommy's got one.
3: I've got one. One for the gays. It's Kylie. Slow down and dance
0: with me. Great song. Yeah. Oh, yeah.
1: Nice.
0: Yeah. Sexy, yeah. Sexy, yeah.
1: Super sexy, yeah. Mm. Alrighty, we will.
0: What do you mean, one for the gays? I think the boys are enjoying that one too.
1: All right, 13-106-5. What is the best year in music? This is round three.
3: Whoa!
1: I would love to put it down after this. I'd love to move on, but we just keep providing. There's so many.
0: Someone finish it. Give us the best year.
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0: Will and Woody, we're talking the best year in music. This is the third edition of the best year in music, Woods, because these are popping off. I keep trying to put it down, but Sexy Darth walked in today. He's like, guys, we've got to go again. We've got another. He's had 4 million views on this so far, Darth.
1: Yeah, across all socials, that's around nuts. 4 mil.
2: Bloody hell.
0: Hey, so, but people keep finding these in places that I didn't know there was a year. This is from Lily White Woods.
2: Mm-hmm. Yeah.
0: A little bit of Avril Lavigne.
2: Yeah. The yeah, yeah into the
0: real
2: oh.
0: 90s attitude. Yeah, that one, isn't it?
2: Yeah, love it. Love it. I like them.
0: Chris underscore Tina Sparkle said, it's Mbop Hansen.
2: Oh, yeah.
0: Banger.
2: People really, is the yeah overused in music? You have to ask the question now, don't you?
0: Oh, it goes again. That's another great yeah at the back end, isn't it? That's a good one. I'm sorry. Can you play that Mbop one from the start? Because I think the second one is when it did. So he's got that one.
2: Yeah.
0: And then he has a key change. Geez, he could sing high, this boy. This one.
2: Oh, wow. That's the middle one, isn't it?
0: And he's got another one. He has another one towards the end as well. Taylor Hanson.
2: Yeah, Taylor.
0: Throwing down the years.
2: Still got it, Taylor.
0: He was a heartthrob, Taylor.
2: We had coffee with him last year.
0: There's another year there. And he goes again here. Hey, here we go.
2: Oh, that's, wow.
0: I mean, they're good years.
2: Yeah, really good years.
0: Wow,
2: really
0: that's really taking the lead for me.
2: It's got a Taron.
0: That's an all-time chorus. That chorus. I mean, I'm not a huge Hanson guy. That chorus has got to be one of the best pop choruses ever written.
2: Bloody oath.
0: Has to be.
2: Still slaps today, Will. Taron, nice. What song do you think has the best yeah?
3: Hi, boys. Just quickly, long-time listener, first-time caller. Love your work. Love everything you do.
2: Thanks, Taron.
0: Thank you.
3: For me, it is Aerosmith. So Don't Want to Miss a Thing. Stephen Tyler towards the end just
2: fell
3: down
2: the
3: year.
0: Big song.
2: Oh.
0: Have it.
2: Oh, yes. Oh, Taron, because he gives everything to that year, doesn't he?
0: That's wild.
2: Everything. It doesn't leave anything out there. That reminds me of Blades of Glory for any movie fans.
0: It reminds me of Armageddon.
2: Yeah, just used in great films.
0: I don't know if this is necessarily a fan theory, but I once read that Liv Tyler, Steve Tyler's daughter, they were estranged from each other very early on, and she apparently went to an Aerosmith concert, saw him play that, and was like, that's my dad.
2: Whoa.
0: And then they connected from there. Someone can check
2: I didn't do
0: up.
2: A blood test or anything. I just went, nope, no need to do a blood test.
0: He might have had a few, yeah.
2: Okay, let's go to Elaine here.
0: He's a rock star. It was the 90s.
2: But Elaine, what do you think has the best year in music?
4: I think it would have to be Billy Idol with Rebel Yell.
2: Yeah, with Rebel Yell. Oh.
0: In the midnight hour. On your line. I didn't know we had any stealing listeners from Gold these days. Good for us.
2: I thought there were more years. I thought it's a subtle year.
0: Now,
2: we like a subtle year.
0: Good on you, Elaine. The subtle ones, Elaine, I think, are almost starting to impress me a little bit more. Years that I didn't know were there. Mm. I'm going to go to Troy, and then I'm going to come home with I think, another one, which is right up there for contention for the top spot for mine. But let's go to Troy. Troy, best year in music.
5: I reckon it'd have to be Redneck Woman by Gretchen Wilson.
6: Okay. Hell yeah!
0: Oh. Nice, Troy.
2: I don't think we've ever played Gretchen Wilson on this station.
0: Great, wasn't it Gretchen? Sorry, Troy. What's the song, Troy?
5: Redneck Woman.
0: Redneck Woman by Gretchen Wilson.
5: Correct.
0: Awesome. Great year, Troy.
2: So
0: good on you, Troy. Can you hear Stubby Holder for you?
2: Gretchen Wilson.
0: We're snagging gold listeners. I don't know. They're coming out of the woods. Hey, okay. Final one here.
2: Yes.
0: Final
2: yes.
0: one
2: Talk
0: here.
2: Does it top Gretchen Wilson?
0: I think it just pips Wilson. This is an all-timer. Again, it's from the 90s, so it's right in my wheelhouse. All right, here we go. This is from Lolo underscore Weg online. Here you go. Have a listen. Iconic, yeah. Another round of iconic years. Thank you so much to everyone that called in.
2: Get online if you want to add one. If you couldn't get on air with us,
0: yes.
2: Go to Will and Woody Instagram or TikTok.
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2: Get all of Australia.
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0: Willem, what do you
1: think? Woodrow, I thought you had a great take before.
2: I just want to double down on that one. So if you've got a Band-Aid on your finger,
1: yeah,
2: you shouldn't have to wash your hands after the bathroom.
1: I think it's a matter of shouldn't. I agree with you. It's annoying.
2: Oh, it's, because when the Band-Aid gets wet and then it's just like a soggy Band-Aid for the rest of the day and everything you touch gets wet. It's just, let's just call it. Like, you're usually someone who washes your hands and that's great. But as soon as you've got a little boo-boo on one of your fingers and you're wearing a Band-Aid there, all good.
1: But it's not, but washing your hands isn't about like, you know, that's great. It's more about like infecting other people.
2: Yeah. Yeah. Get that. Well, okay. Here's another one for you. If you go wee-wee and you're wearing fingerless gloves.
1: Yeah.
2: We washing our hands after that?
3: Sorry, you're taking the gloves off when you're peeing.
2: What if you left the gloves on because it was particularly cold?
3: I feel like that's pretty gross.
2: I think that's just
1: Can you just watch the tips of your fingers?
2: It's difficult, Will. You get a little bit of water on your wool gloves. It's a nightmare.
1: A hot take.
4: Spicy meatball.
1: I think it's a great take.
2: I got another one for you. You definitely won't get around this one, but here it is, guys. Tips are back.
1: Is that because you've got tips?
2: But they're back. Everyone needs to be getting around the tip. You should get some tips.
1: I'm not getting tips.
2: Get some tips, man.
1: Tips. Is this just a chance for you to bring out things that you've done and just get a pass for them?
2: Yes.
1: Is this the wrong way to do it?
2: I'm hoping to be validated. But Annalise, tips are back, right?
3: I like them. I think a frosted tip on Will would look
2: tips.
3: Good.
2: You should get some tips.
1: Okay, so my hot take today.
2: Yeah.
1: Potato salad is the worst way to eat potatoes.
2: Let me just think about it. I've never liked a scalloped potato. I don't know why.
1: They're amazing.
2: Oh, is that right? Okay.
1: They're amazing.
2: It's just too creamy for me.
1: With
2: too
1: cream and cheese.
2: Oh, it's too much. It's
1: delicious.
2: Too much. Yeah. No, potato salad is. Because
1: it's cold.
2: It's cold. Yeah.
1: You know, the people go like, oh, I can't remember what it was. I was talking about having a barbecue recently and like a friend of mine was like, I make a great potato salad.
2: It's lazy.
1: Like,
2: it's lazy.
1: Well, no, it's not lazy. It's actually arguably more effort because you've got to cook down bacon and chives and like you've got to.
2: Yeah,
1: it is more effort. So I think they're going for like, oh, it's not just, I'm not just doing potatoes. But the truth is, I would rather just have roast potatoes,
2: of course,
1: like every day of the week. Bit of salt, garlic, rosemary, oil, delicious.
2: Yeah. Tommy, button push Tommy, what's up?
5: Yeah, but how about a baked potato? Baked potatoes suck.
1: Nah, disagree. Also delicious.
5: With all the filling, it's stupid. It's like it's not even a dinner.
1: It's not a dinner though.
5: Yeah, people used
1: who's
5: to
1: having a baked. When I was 12, maybe.
5: Sure. Mum's lazy dinner. She'd be like, "Oh, we're having baked
1: potatoes."
5: When
1: you're a kid,
5: it's terrible.
1: But I would take a baked potato over a potato salad.
5: You haven't had good potato salad then.
1: And you haven't had a good baked potato.
4: Oh, yes. I see meet the board.
1: Das.
6: Yes, I've
1: sexy
6: been seeing
1: D.
6: someone recently, right?
1: What's this, mate?
2: What's that?
1: Talk.
6: I've been seeing someone recently, right?
2: Yes. Yeah.
1: Good.
6: And I asked her, she asked me, what do I want to eat?
2: Yeah.
6: Every suggestion I gave her, she said no to.
1: I hate that.
2: Yeah, it's me and my wife will go, what do you want for dinner tonight? And I'm like, okay, so I've got the choice. Sure, Indian. And she'll be like, oh, no, I don't feel like that. It's like, this isn't me reeling off things for you to decide what you want. If you've asked me what I want, then we're going with it.
1: Oh, you're not just coming to me. If you want a list of the options, go to ChatGPT.
2: I couldn't agree more. Go to
1: Uber Eats. You'll get the list there.
6: Yeah. Get rid of it. Seriously,
1: you have to nominate. You have to nominate something in order to reject.
2: Yes,
1: is my rule.
6: 100% correct.
1: You've got to express what you want, and then you get to hear what I want.
2: Or as soon as you say to someone, "What do you want?" That's you relinquishing the decision.
1: Yes, that's right. You're actually asking what they want.
2: Yes.
7: Terrible hot take.
1: Oh. Right.
2: Oh, bloody hell.
1: I think it's quite a good take.
6: Well, go on then, Joe.
2: Yeah. What do you want for dinner tonight, Joe?
7: I'm having Mee Goreng.
2: That's delicious. Yeah.
1: What do you want?
2: No hot take.
1: Was that your hot take?
7: I have a hot take.
2: What's your hot take? Yeah, go.
7: I reckon analog like toothbrushes, so like just the normal toothbrush, way better than a digital.
2: Yeah, I'm with you.
1: Disagree.
2: With you there.
4: Success. With you there.
1: Disagree.
2: With you there. It's a marketing ploy. The robot. It's a marketing ploy.
1: What? No, it's not.
2: The robot. The
1: it's
2: robot.
1: Not.
2: It is.
1: I literally went to the dentist. I went to the dentist 2 months ago, and he was like, "Get one."
2: Paid. They're paid by the robot toothbrushes.
1: What?
2: Yeah, mate.
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21: It's a nice clear evening ahead for Bundy, getting down to an overnight low of 13 degrees. Tomorrow it's going to be mostly sunny with a top of 27 and partly cloudy on Sunday with a top of 28. And for Nexus Pools, the best pools in Bundy, tomorrow's UV reading expected to hit a 10, very high. 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

0: The Smallsy Show is on live around the country for our Friday night. And coming up in just a second, I want you to start thinking because I want to hear about your dating icks. 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And I am going to want your calls on it in just a second. 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
5: It's a nice clear evening ahead for Bundy, getting down to an overnight low of 13 degrees. Tomorrow it's going to be mostly sunny with a top of 27 and partly cloudy on Sunday with a top of 28. And for Nexus Pools, the best pools in Bundy, tomorrow's UV reading expected to hit a 10, very high. 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
1: Witty and pretty. 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
3: Life of the show girl. Well done. Good reference there, Trace.
1: Thank you. Thank you.
3: The new song has dropped, isn't it? Patient Zero.
1: Yeah. I asked you yesterday to go and check out the film clip. Amazing. Did you do that?
3: Yeah, it's great. Colin Farrell, brilliant. Dakota Fanning. Is that her name?
1: No, it's not Dakota Fanning.
3: Johnson?
1: Yeah.
4: Dakota Johnson?
1: What did you think? Like the plot, it's just like a little movie, isn't it?
3: Mm.
1: What bit did you like the most?
3: The chemistry between Dakota and Farrell. Absolutely cooking. I thought, boy, that's a good film clip.
1: You didn't watch it, did you?
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1: Yeah, but that's...
3: where they were two are in it. I don't like the song. I think it's a dog.
1: Oh, really?
3: Yeah, Patient Zero sucks.
1: Okay. It grows on you.
3: Meh. Yeah. Set of rashes, but I don't like them either.
1: Yeah, and you've had them before. Oh, next.
3: Caught it from you. No, that's weird.
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0: Nothing good happens after midnight, except these two. It's Will and Woody keeping you up.
1: Text through 0429 13 1065 at the moment. It's a basic poll. We're running on the text line. Should Woody go as a vampire or a hockey player to his role play date with his wife next weekend? We will unveil that a little bit later on. Right now, though,
2: I'm going to say that's a soft drink.
3: Can you hear it?
4: It's a beer.
3: Can you hear it?
5: Beer.
6: Darcy, no. 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
3: Can you hear it?
7: Alrighty, 10K if you get 16 in a row. Lauren, you know the rules, beer or soft drink. Are you ready for your first can, Loz?
2: I'm not sure, but I'm going to give it a go.
7: Beautiful, let's go.
2: Soft drink.
1: That's a beer, Loz.
2: Damn it.
7: You knew. You knew you were nowhere, Loz, and I appreciate your honesty. That was a beer. Let's
1: move on. You've got to shoot your shot, Woods.
7: You do. You absolutely
1: 13-1065 if you want to play. It's beer or soft drink based on the sound of the can opening. As Woods said, the record's 16, $10,000 for the person who gets anywhere. Well, no, if you get that. But someone hasn't got near that in a while, I think it's worth saying.
7: That is right. I think George can do it, though. Hi, George.
8: Hey, how you guys going?
7: We're good, mate. We're Georgie. Really good. Where are you on the way to, George?
8: Just finally on the way back home.
7: Beautiful. All right, let's get your 10K to finish your Friday. Here we go. Can one.
8: Yeah.
1: Beer. Good luck, Georgie. George. We're cold, Australia. George. We're a bit cold. We'll go to Katie. That's all right. We'll go to Katie. I've got a good feeling about Katie. Katie, you've played before. Come on. Katie, turn your radio off for me.
9: Yes.
1: Turn your radio off.
9: Sorry.
1: That's right. Turn your radio off. Katie, can you hear me now?
9: Yes, I can hear you.
1: Okay, great. Have you played before, Katie?
9: I have not played, but I play every week.
1: Okay. Good. Right, that's good.
9: On the radio.
1: The other two boys were absolute crumpets.
7: First,
1: here we go.
7: First person was a woman. Katie, here we go. Can one.
1: Gender's just a concept.
9: Ooh, a beer?
7: Here we go.
1: Yeah, nice.
7: Katie. Here we go. So what's your strike rate usually like when you're playing in your car, Katie?
9: Honestly, it's about 50-50.
7: Okay. All right. So if you were guessing, you'd have the same strike rate. Okay. Let's go to can two.
9: I think that's a beer.
1: Oh, God. I think I'm going to do us all a favour.
7: It was 50-50 for Katie.
1: I'm going to do us all a favour. Phone lines are full. Everyone wants to play. I think we just need a reset. Okay. We might need to flush out some of the talent.
7: Maybe turn your radio off, turn it back on again.
1: I reckon the producers maybe just filter through, have you played before? Because if they haven't, I don't think we want to hear from them today.
7: Yep.
1: I can't have another day of just...
7: I get it, mate. I can hear your anger. I get it.
1: You know what I mean?
7: Yep.
1: Don't waste our time.
7: People have let you down.
1: Don't waste our time.
7: Yep. And just hang up now if you're not going to bring your A game, I'd say. No one's listening to that.
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11: Okay, it is time to see if Maddie is down with the kids, teenagers under 17. Google's most.
12: It's probably weird if I am, to be fair.
11: Yeah, you. Yeah, if you're like,
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11: 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I don't
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12: Cap on backwards.
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12: Quiet on the creek.
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12: Well, it sounds like I've gone down to the water and I'm not saying nothing.
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11: Saucy, not salty. 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

0: 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It's Will and Woody keeping you up.
1: Right now, though, Woods, I want to talk about a big story, scandalous story, huge on in my
2: world, in your world,
1: in
2: mate.
1: My world.
2: I love it.
1: In my world.
2: Share
1: I woke
2: your world,
1: up,
2: Will.
1: Shed a tear about this. So Pete Davidson and Beck Hewitt,
2: Elsie Hewitt,
1: related cousins.
2: Don't think so.
1: They've been hooking up for a while. Everyone knows that. They're across. Not married, though. Not married.
2: They've got a baby.
1: They've got a baby.
2: Yeah.
1: They've got a baby. Maybe baby. a 5-month-old daughter.
2: Yeah.
1: Called Scotty Rose, which is cute. But Pete, he's been out there doing his thing. Bit of a pants man, Pete. Don't think he's loved.
2: He's had a lot of high-profile relationships.
1: Bit of a pants man.
2: Ariana Grande. It was with Kim Kardashian. Annalise is in here. Any other?
1: I'm going to throw to Annalise for a little bit of texture here because she might be a little bit more across this. So,
2: mate, I'm naming great relationships he's had. I'm on fire. So there's one I'm forgetting. Kate Beckinsale.
1: Kim Kardashian.
2: Yep. Kate Beckinsale. Yeah, I said that one, mate.
3: Kaya Gerber.
2: I don't know who that is.
3: Kaya Gerber is Cindy Crawford's daughter.
1: Okay. Oh, yeah.
3: Margaret Qualley.
2: Margaret Qualley.
1: Not to be confused with Qualley.
3: Emily Ratajkowski.
1: Oh, yeah.
2: Okay, it's a big list.
3: Madeline Klein. Chase Who Wonders.
1: Oh, Rewonder.
2: Chase Who Wonders.
3: Chase Who
1: Wonders. We're not here to go through Pete Davidson's ex. So he's been going through a few. Anyway, he's hooked up with this girl called Elsie Hewitt. They had a kid, Scotty Rose, 5 months ago. Not married, though. No. Anyway, apparently, Elsie Hewitt has left the house wearing something that, she shouldn't have worn, basically. Okay. Not looking great. Let's put it that way.
2: Well, she's got a 5-month-old daughter. It's fair enough.
1: She gets canned for it online, and then she does this post.
4: Left the house looking nicer yesterday. I should have known that was going to happen. That's not what I'm thinking about right now because I have a baby to take care of. And I also have to work and make money. And I'm doing it on my own, which is hard.
1: I really feel for her there. So
2: yeah, definitely. Yeah. Why is she whispering?
1: I think she's just a bit defeated.
2: Yeah, right.
1: You know, and that's kind of how the kids do the posts these days. Like, it's not
2: whispering.
1: Yeah, you don't announce. You're just like, okay. I'm casual. I'm eating some chips while I'm on TikTok.
2: Oh, that's
1: what are the chances? I'm moving through life. I'm packing my bag while I'm making a video.
2: Sexy said that.
1: No one's ever sitting down and like, I'm actually talking to the camera now. Not cool. No one watches that anymore.
2: It's not about coolness. It's apparently boring.
1: Yeah, it's
2: boring. You need to do more things to engage people.
1: I'm tired. It's the end of the day, but I've just got time to quickly take a TikTok. That's the vibe.
2: Yeah, definitely.
1: Right?
2: Definitely. That's the tone.
1: So anyway, she's gassed.
2: Yeah.
1: But I actually do feel for her a little bit because she's doing
2: 5-month-old and going through a breakup.
1: And she's basically saying as well, Pete's not helping her. Pig of a man. Always thought it's really bad. And Yana Qualley. Always thought it. Now
2: Margaret Qualley.
1: But I do also can really empathize. And I think my friend Bridget Jones from the movie Bridget Jones' Diary, Renee Zellweger, didn't get that name wrong. She can empathize with the idea of stepping outside and being caught wearing something you don't want to be wearing. And that's when she rocks up to the Vickers and Tarts party at the start of her. After she's hooked up with a guy called Mark Darcy.
5: Oh, holy Jesus.
6: Where are all the other Tarts and Vickers?
3: Oh, dear.
1: Shocking moment.
2: Awful.
1: Shocking moment.
2: Awful moment.
1: You're going to a Tarts and Vickers party and they've changed their theme. 131065, I would love to know, what were you wearing when like the worst thing that you've been seen wearing outside? And often this is like accidental. So like, if you go to a Halloween party or you're going to a costume party, you can kind of explain yourself within the party.
2: Of course.
1: But if you bump into someone on the way to the party... Like our producer Liv, you were saying you were going to a I find this one very funny. Where were you going?
6: Piggy Blinders party.
1: A Piggy Blinders party, which is just great that you attend those sorts of things. And then where were you seen prior to that?
6: At the bottle shop.
1: Great. And you're wearing like the breeches.
6: Yeah.
1: Fake beard.
2: And full beard, right?
6: Yeah. I had a penciled on mussy and a beard.
1: That's great.
2: Annalise, did you see anyone when you recently went to a party dressed as Pitbull?
3: Yes, I saw you guys.
1: I forgot about that.
2: Full bald cap, the flavour saver. Yeah. Mr. Worldwide.
3: I thought it was really I thought it was hot, but I don't think it was received like that.
1: Don't think it was, AB.
2: Joe wants to...
6: She changed into that outfit halfway through because she thought everyone was going to love it so much.
1: She did.
2: And it didn't get the response that you wanted.
3: I was like, Mr. Worldwide. And it was like, crickets.
1: I do remember that. It was intense. 131065, what's the worst kit you've been seen outside in?
2: I'd have dressed up as, if you know K-pop Demon Hunters, I dressed up as Jinu. He's one of the Soulja Boys. And yeah. There was a rave in the city, a kid's rave. But you're walking through the city as Jinu.
7: Hits 939.

0: Do that in House of the Dragon.
1: They do a bit of that.
0: But also the wedding album, I think, is interesting. The only photos from a wedding.
1: Mm.
0: That's as she said, it captures an emotion.
1: I don't think she gives a shit.
0: Well, you want the 300-year-old book?
1: Nah.
0: Or you want to keep Kelly? You don't think anything beat Kelly?
1: Look, to be honest.
0: Yeah.
1: I think let's stay with Kelly. I want to go with Julianne, but it's just we're going to get haunted for that.
0: We will not.
1: That's the sort of thing you get haunted for.
0: We're not going to be.
1: You're going to get haunted. You'll be haunted.
0: I want to be haunted.
1: No, well, that's strange.
0: No, okay, so we're staying with Kelly.
1: So I think
0: Kelly
1: so.
0: Okay, so this is how this works, guys. We don't think there was anything more sentimental than Kelly from
1: yesterday.
0: Don't you
1: reckon?
0: I think it's the...
1: Let's go to the photos. Woody's Choice Spirits. Julianne, we're going the photos for 1940, the love letter.
2: Hey, really?
1: Well, for now, you're currently in the lead,
0: yes.
1: But we've got a whole week of this next week, so someone might beat you to the punch.
2: Oh, I can't see how 1940s real.
1: No, you've already sold it, mate. We're coming here again. Thank you so much.
0: We're choosing you, Julianne.
1: Been very good.
0: And we're risking haunting.
1: Season 3 of the HBO original series House of the Dragon premieres Monday only on HBO Max. Woods, yesterday I spoke at length about some chairs that I bought.
0: And we're done with that.
1: I promised that I would be done. No, I've got to bring it up again.
0: No, for your sakes,
1: I think you're going to have a laugh. I think you're going to have a laugh. Will and Woody. Hits 939.
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1: 131065 is our number. We're talking botched surgeries. Just to really quickly summarise. Friend of mine went to Turkey, breast augmentation, couldn't have been happier with it. Came back to Australia, felt really sick, went to the doctor, found out that they had also taken a kidney.
2: Hectic.
1: Totally wild. I didn't think this happened. We've got a lot of calls here. Alison.
3: Yeah. You tried to find the kidney, by the way?
1: No, they haven't. I think they've just got to the stage where that's just going to be too hard to chase up.
3: All right.
1: You know what I mean? It's not like Taken, not like Liam Neeson. Very specific set of skills. Alison.
3: I'd be flying back into Turkey. I'd be on kidney hunt.
1: You had a surgery go wrong?
4: Yeah, so I going on what you guys were talking about before. I actually have to have regular colonoscopies because I've got Crohn's disease.
1: Oh yeah, yeah.
4: And it's actually Inflammatory Bowel Disease Awareness Day today.
1: There you go. Thanks for spreading that, Alison. That's awesome.
3: Good on you, Alison.
4: Yeah, no worries at all. But yes, I have to have them regularly, and I had to go to I've been sort of going to the same hospital for like 30 years under the same team, but there was this one time that I had to go to another hospital and they didn't have on my record that I need a little bit more anaesthetic than most people, so they put me under. And when I came out of it, I was actually able to tell them about the whole conversation that they were having.
1: What did they say, Alison? What did they say?
4: Well, thankfully, they were absolutely lovely. There was, you know, no jokes going on or anything. But okay. I was able to tell them before they told me that they couldn't get to the bit that they were wanting to get to. Because they give you a rundown when you come out of
3: afterwards. Yeah, you see the photos, don't you?
4: Yeah. But it was one of those situations. Like, I didn't feel uncomfortable or anything, but it's one of those situations where, yeah, it's pretty scary because you know everything that's going on, but
3: you can't say
4: you can't do anything about it. No.
3: Yeah, that's hectic, Alison. She's so lucky. So lucky they didn't say anything hectic about you, because you get that wild story once about your mate who was a nurse when you went and had surgery that time.
1: That's right. I was getting my wisdom teeth taken out, and I went under, and the doctor realized that I knew the nurse, and I'd dated the nurse when we were in high school together. Yeah. And then the doctor said, like, "Oh, right, you used to date. Do you want to see his penis?" And I think so he was joking, apparently. Well, what she tells me is that he was joking.
3: That is so wild.
1: Yeah, right. But if I heard that,
3: you're just lying there nude under the robe.
1: Yeah.
3: That's wild.
1: And she also says,
3: you just expect that they're going to treat you with.
1: Yeah.
3: Whatever she tells you now, you don't know whether you can believe it.
1: Because she says, no, we didn't get it out. And like, it was a joke.
3: What do you mean, didn't get it out?
1: Well, that's what she said. Mia on 131065.
3: Just having a glimpse.
4: Hello.
1: Mia, this happened to your mum, talking botched surgeries.
5: Yes, it happened to my poor mother. She went in for liposuction on her legs.
1: Yes.
5: She came out with three massive dents, like fist sizes. They were massive.
3: Shocking.
5: Even now, after the correctiveness, you can still see
3: the holy look.
1: I'm sorry. God. Sorry,
3: that's hectic.
1: So, obviously, I don't know anything about this area, but so liposuction, they're removing fat cells, right? Is that's what liposuction does, Mia?
5: Yeah, that's what it does. It's supposed to like remove the fat.
1: Could you pump them back in? Like where they've taken it from?
3: I don't think it works like that, brother.
1: That's not. All right, okay.
3: Well, it doesn't seem that simple, does it? Let's go to.
1: I'm sure she would have done that if she could do that.
3: That's right. Let's go to Tadik. Tadik.
1: Tadik. Hey there. You've got a story about a friend of yours, Tadik?
6: I do. So he went to Iraq and was a bit overweight.
1: Yeah.
6: So he wanted to come back a bit skinnier, but ended up coming back without a kidney.
1: Bloody hell.
3: So same story. Another kidnapping.
1: Yeah. Oh,
3: I don't mind. Don't mind. Another kidnapping.
1: That is very good.
3: Wow. So did the same thing as Woody, though. We went under and maybe they said, do you want to see his dick?
6: I beg your pardon?
3: They just took his kidney. There was no other tomfoolery.
6: No. Just took his kidney and that was it.
1: What did your friend do about that? So did he get, he lives here in Australia?
6: He lives in Australia, yeah. There's not much you can do to chase it up.
3: And same thing, got all the way home and then like saw a scar and went to the doctor and was like, I think my kidney's been gone.
6: It wasn't feeling very well. I've gone to a doctor and found out no kidney. And
3: wow.
6: They tried to chase it up overseas, but
3: of course not.
1: Bloody hell. And everything else was fine, though, Tadik? Like, he was happy with the other, like, he looked slimmer?
6: Yeah. It didn't look much slimmer, so he got that done right, but yes. Ended up costing him a kidney.
3: Well, here's a good question for your friend and for Tadick and Tadick's mate.
1: Yes.
3: Do you think that knowing how they look now, he would have offered up a kidney? Like if you had said to them at the start, tell you what, you can have the boobs that you want and you can lose 30 kilos, but you've got to lose a kidney. Do you reckon he would have done it, Tadick?
6: He wouldn't have, no way.
1: Yeah, that's crazy, Will. That's crazy. Well, if you said to me 60% off or 70% off, you'd think about it, wouldn't you?
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0: up early. It's Will and Woody keeping you up.
1: What a great time to be alive, guys. You're clocking off work. You're on the way home. It is the weekend. We're all very excited for that, but not as much as Woody is, guys, because he's got a role play date with his wife, Mim.
2: Yes.
1: Very exciting. You guys have been part of this all week, deciding which character or who Woody's going to become for this date.
2: Because I want to be the sexiest character possible. I want to blow my wife's mind when I walk into that restaurant and meet her for the first time ever. So again, thank you to all your suggestions. We have got it down to two. It's either vampire or ice hockey player.
1: Yes.
2: We put this as a poll up on our socials on Instagram. Yep. Sexy. You've got the results of that poll between vampire and ice hockey player. What is it?
3: I do. It's actually between three. It's fireman, vampire, and ice hockey player.
2: Okay. What were the results like?
3: So fireman dead last.
2: Yep. Okay. That's good. That's good. We didn't like fireman. We didn't like it.
1: Most people say fireman.
3: And then in second, we've got vampire.
2: All right.
3: Which means in third, we've got the ice hockey player, which is actually 50% of people thought you should do ice hockey player.
1: Wow. There you go. Okay. That's interesting. Okay. That's interesting because over on the analogs on the text line.
2: Yes.
1: This also went a few different ways.
2: Okay.
1: So look, I don't know whether. So hockey player came in at 31%.
2: Oh, whoa. Oh, whoa. Oh, whoa.
1: Yeah. Vampire came in at 67%.
2: Whoa. Hang on. Hang on a second.
1: Out of nowhere. That's 2% suggested Ellen DeGeneres.
2: Very good.
1: Yeah, I've had nothing to do with
2: funny,
1: that.
2: No, it's very funny.
1: No, but so vampire takes the cake.
2: Well, hang on. But didn't on socials, didn't ice hockey player win?
1: Yeah. Well, yeah. So it's yeah. I don't know how many people voted on the poll.
3: 200.
1: How many texts do we have, Button Pusher Tommy?
4: 13.
1: Not the honesty.
2: Well, that guy. This was supposed to be.
4: But we also had that text. That next text there as well.
1: Oh, there was a suggestion for a vampire hockey player.
2: Oh. It's convoluted. So my wife it's funny. I didn't bring this up at home with my wife at all because the whole thing was like, let's surprise each other. Mm. She's obviously across it. She's heard it. And she was like, this is all, it's great. Fine, you're doing that. Define your character. She's like, I want more sexy than silly. So like, take it seriously. So my question would be then, given that the poll has not helped us at all because the socials went against the text line.
1: Yeah.
2: I think vampire might be creeping on silly more than ice hockey player.
1: Oh, well, Annalise got a bit to say about that. Annalise, where do you... vampires aren't silly, mate. People take them seriously.
5: Don't you dare say that about Edward Cullen. How dare you?
2: But, like, in his world, sure, vampires are serious, but vampires don't exist. I'm sorry to break it to you.
5: Hockey player, fad. It's a fad. Vampire, timeless.
1: Yeah, timeless. Yeah,
5: timeless.
1: Good shout.
2: But I'm not planning on being an ice hockey player for the rest of my life with my wife. It's just for one night. So I think I should lean in.
5: But that might be a meme in the future, whereas a vampire won't ever be a meme.
2: Oh, yeah, no, fair point.
5: What you will.
2: You're the king of sex, as you often say, amongst friends. what do you reckon between ice hockey player and vampire?
1: For me, I mean, you said before she doesn't want it to be silly.
2: Yes.
1: Right? Nothing is sillier to me than you rocking up to a restaurant in rollerblades. With an ice hockey stick and a helmet. So I reckon it's got to be the vampire.
2: Oh, it's vampire.
1: It's got to be.
2: I'm going.
1: It just has to be. Annalise, way too excited. Way too excited. All right, we'll find out next week.
2: Annalise, why did you celebrate so much?
0: It's Will and Woody. 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
0: 1989.

0: it's easy, but to have that clinical medical approach is a much harder than sending a simple text message and having a slightly uncomfortable conversation, at least initially. You know, I would love to have that conversation with my mate that I'll never get a chance to have. So don't just think that everyone's okay. Just check in on them and be really, really, really consistent with it.
1: Yeah, it's a beautiful message you're sending, Gussie. You are doing a wonderful thing, mate. I know sometimes I see you and I'm like, geez, you look gassed. And that's not just because...
2: I never think that, Gus. I always think, geez, you look fresh. You look fit.
1: You're doing the Lord's work, mate. Good on you. Gotchaforlife.org.
0: I appreciate it.
1: If you want to go and check out the website, if you want to see Gussie's smiling face with us, we are in every Chemist Warehouse all over the country now promoting a wonderful thing. So good on you, mate. Great to hear your voice.
0: Good on you, boys.
1: Yes.
0: See you soon.
1: We'll see you soon, mate.
2: Bye, mate.
1: Love you, Gussie.
2: Okay,
1: bye.
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0: those mates that just want to keep going. It's Will and Woody keeping you up.
1: A lot of people question the maturity of this radio show. Happens all the time.
2: I think we get a lot of grief these days from the producers.
1: Yeah, from the producers, I think, directly.
2: Who suggest that perhaps we use our time on air to exercise juvenile frat muscles that we may have been harbouring from high school and we don't feel like we can tap into while we're at home and fathers.
1: Exactly right. And I think...
2: I take offence to that.
1: 100%. I take this job incredibly seriously.
2: I'm a standing member of the community.
1: I am a professional. But Joe, you would agree that you can be a little bit vigilant when it comes to the crass nature of some of the stuff that we talk about?
3: As instructed by the higher-ups.
1: Okay. It's a management
2: thing. Oh, right. So you pass the buck on that. Very good.
3: Yeah, that's a handball from me, but just true.
1: We have heard that for our entire careers, if I'm being honest. I want to prove to everyone that we are very serious professional broadcasters, because I'm going to name, I need you, Will, please don't laugh.
2: That's kind of humorous.
1: Not going to laugh out of me, mate. Okay?
2: Good.
1: Now, what I'm going to do right now is I am going to talk about something which I think a past me would have found funny. And I think past you would have found this really funny.
2: Okay.
1: But let's prove to Australia, let's prove to management, let's prove to all the producers here that we are better than that.
2: Easy.
1: And we, right?
2: Yeah.
1: Look at me.
2: Yeah.
1: Let's go. Right.
2: I'm ready.
1: I just want to talk about the name of the coach who coaches the Curacao national team. Okay? Yep. Now, they lost 7-1 to Germany.
2: Oh, so I heard about that. Yes.
1: Absolutely.
2: What a walloping.
1: Absolutely pumped.
2: Yeah.
1: Right? They've got a Dutch coach.
2: Oh, yeah.
1: Mm-hmm. His name is Dick Advocate. And that is totally normal.
2: Wow.
1: And in no way.
2: I didn't know that was, I wasn't across that.
1: Well, I find it funny that his name is Dick Advocate.
2: Is it Richard shortened or?
1: No, he goes by Dick. He was a previous player.
2: Oh.
1: Which is Curacao. He does an outstanding job.
2: I think, yeah. And he's an advocate for.
1: No, well, I don't know.
2: No,
1: that.
2: That's no, just his
1: surname. Don't take it that way. His name is Dick Advocate.
2: Yeah, great. Beautiful. Oh, yeah. Dick Advocate. Is how you'd pronounce that. Yeah, come on.
4: Isn't that Dirk?
2: No, it's Dick.
1: No, it's Dick.
2: Dick is a...
3: Well, it's Dirk is his, like, legal name on the birth certificate, and then he's chosen the nickname Dick.
2: It's a really, really common name.
1: He goes for Dick.
2: It's a really common name. Sam's uncle's called Dick.
1: Is he an advocate? Dick. Is he Dick Advocate?
2: Well, he's a man, so he's probably not against them.
1: I've never seen a combination like it. Annalise?
3: He has a nickname away from Dick that is the Little General.
2: He can't. You thought I'd be the immature one.
1: Dick Advocate's nickname is the Little General.
2: All right.
1: Who's talking, Dick or the Little General?
2: It's unbelievable. Look at him.
1: No, not funny. All right.
2: It's really funny.
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1: Yep, Dolly CD, rest in peace, Dolly Parton, but this is called Pure and Simple. 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
17: Good morning, Alana McIntyre here with the latest. An earthquake has rocked parts of Victoria this morning, waking people up from their sleep. The 4.8 magnitude quake hit east of Melbourne around 2 a.m. The epicentre in the South Gippsland area, with more than 10,000 people feeling the tremor. Oil prices have been dropping overnight after European leaders decided to release reserves. The G7 announcing it's going to release up to 100 million barrels of diesel and crude from strategic reserves over the next 4 months after Donald Trump threatened to cut off supplies. A rogue OpenAI agent has accessed a second New South Wales government website. Bots accessing the National Parks and Wildlife Service's fire history. It gathered summary fire statistics that were not publicly available through the service. It all happened back in June. It's believed no personal information was retrieved. Amy Shark will entertain crowds at the NRL Grand Final alongside several other artists, including members of the Screaming Jets, Peking Duck and Grinspoon. They'll perform during an on-ground tribute to South Sydney star player Jai Arrow. After heavy rain across Melbourne, the skies will gradually clear this weekend, but Sydneysiders can expect some showers and a possible late storm today. There's some good news for NRL fans, though. Things should clear up by the time the grand final kicks off tomorrow night. And Bruce Baird has been remembered as a greatly respected politician. The former Liberal and father of former New South Wales Premier Mike Baird, dying aged 84.
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17: In sport, Connor Watson has been ruled out of tomorrow's NRL Grand Final. The Roosters star failing to receive clearance after suffering a head knock last week. And Lachie Neale's move from Brisbane to Collingwood is officially complete. The Magpies confirming a deal for the three-time premiership player.
0: 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Hits 939, Bundy weather.
14: Sunny for Bundaberg today. We'll get up to a top of 27 and then mostly sunny for the next couple of days. Top of 28 for Sunday and a top of 28 for Monday. 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
1: Let's talk Meghan Markle, shall we? 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
4: Good morning, Alana McIntyre here with the latest. Some Australians have been woken up by an earthquake which hit areas southeast of Melbourne. More than 15,000 Australians reported feeling the 4.8 magnitude quake rocking parts of South Gippsland around 2 a.m. Dr. Hardy Gassem from Geoscience Australia says we can expect some aftershocks.
5: We have already registered a magnitude 3.1 aftershock, but generally speaking,

0: 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It's 939. 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
1: In sport, Connor Watson has been ruled out of tomorrow's NRL Grand Final. The Roosters star failing to receive clearance after suffering a head knock last week. And Lachie Neale's move from Brisbane to Collingwood is officially complete. The Magpies confirming a deal for the three-time Premiership player.
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2: Sunny for Bundaberg today. We'll get up to a top of 27 and then mostly sunny for the next couple of days. Top of 28 for Sunday and a top of 28 for Monday. 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
4: Before we go any further, here's a sample of what to expect.
5: I was asked never return to brownies.
4: sorry. Keep going.
5: So
4: I wasn't allowed to go back to brownies. There's never
5: been friends like us. Right. You're still here. And so are they. It's Moira and Big Trev.
6: Ah, yes. It's Moira, formerly known as the Brownie.
7: Yeah.
6: But not anymore.
7: Not anymore.
6: And if you missed that story, that's on you.
7: That's all on you.
8: Totally on you.
6: We've got some other ones to share with you today, don't we?
9: Yeah, we want to know your irrational fears. I was at cafe with my beautiful wife, Breezy. We were standing there waiting for our order, but then there was a guy standing there with a little dog. And it was absolutely
7: like a puff
9: cute.
7: Kind of dog.
9: Yeah, like it was a like a fluffy, cute little dog, just patting. Everybody was patting it. Two young girls walked up, and one took a wide berth, used me as a shield, walked behind me, and then ran into the cafe. And then I went, "You don't like dogs?" And she, no.
7: No.
9: Irrational fear of dogs.
6: Meowed at you.
9: Yeah.
7: And we are going to talk about very important issues like dishwashers.
9: Yes.
7: So good to have them. Do the utensils go up or down? As in the pointy end down,
9: down
7: or the pointy end up?
6: And where do the plates go?
7: Where do the plates go? Where down. Are the bowls?
9: Bowls are down as well.
7: Every time I do the dishwasher, it's a bit of a struggle in our house. So there you go. That's
6: okay.
7: Why I refuse.
6: We will debate that next.
7: I don't refuse.
6: And Trevor will no doubt be wrong.
7: Yes,
9: no,
7: absolutely.
9: No, not all the time.
7: Sounds great.
6: It's Moira and Big Trev.

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1: All right, dishwasher. Thinking about packing the dishwasher.
2: Got it.
1: Some people pack it like it's a military experience, so it's like all everything's perfectly done.
2: Everything has to be perfect.
1: Some people pack it like a crazy woman's custard. There's just stuff everywhere.
2: No.
1: I believe the top shelf is for plastics, so the top shelf you put your containers, you got that kind of stuff.
2: Cups.
1: Yep. Yes. Any large implements like a flipper or something that goes obviously yep. through the dishwasher. And downstairs is solely for big plates and the knives, forks and spoons.
2: And small plates.
3: What are you doing?
0: Small plates.
1: Small plates are upstairs.
3: No, small plates. That's why they've got the small plate.
1: No.
3: Yes.
1: No.
3: Yes.
0: No. Maybe your dishwasher's from Temu, mate.
3: Maybe you don't know how to stack a dishwasher.
1: Maybe it's a wishwasher.
3: You're a wishwasher.
1: Utensils. When they get put into the little basket. Nuts. Do they face upwards? So, like, the prong is upwards or are they down?
2: Down.
1: Why down?
2: Because they get what? Because the water comes from up. So that's
1: yeah, but all the gunk gets stuck in the little tray thing.
2: No, the water pressure pushes all that all out.
1: No, it gets stuck in that band.
0: Everything is up except for sharp knives. They're face down.
2: Everything's face down.
1: Sharp knives, shouldn't they be upstairs?
0: Steak knives.
1: Oh, steak. Okay, right. Yeah, the big knives.
0: Yeah.
1: Big knives are upstairs.
2: Yeah, they're upstairs. Steak knives and butter knives face down. Yes, up. And the small plates are downstairs. You guys are absolutely nuts.
1: Well, two people agree, one person doesn't. Usually that's why
2: it happens. Two people are nuts.
1: What's wrong, Christo?
2: How about madam?
1: Christo's here.
4: I'm with Trev.
1: Oh. You're with Trev.
0: Yeah, that's enough out of you.
1: Okay, that's enough. Get back in the corner.
3: Thank you. What are the... Why are you
1: back in the corner?
0: You can leave.
3: Your small plates won't fit up there.
1: What do you mean?
2: There's the reason why there's the big plate holder and the small plate holder is because the small plates
0: bowls. And other okay, bowls. What about bowls?
1: Yeah, but bowls are upstairs.
0: Bowls upstairs.
3: Bowls are downstairs as well.
1: No, they're not.
3: Yes, they are.
1: The water gets caught in it. They have to be face down.
3: No, that's why they're on an angle. You put the bowls in there. What is wrong with you two?
1: No.
3: How do you wash?
1: Are so wrong.
0: Bowls upstairs,
1: face down. Water goes in and around.
3: There's people in the
1: downstairs.
3: Cars.
1: The bowl is like this, and all the water's in there. I'm full of water.
3: Why have you got it face down?
1: Face down upstairs, so the water goes up and around.
3: You get them in the little hole downstairs.
1: No, I actually need to stop talking to you right now because it's giving me the absolute irrits.
3: Oh my god! Is that because I'm right?
1: No, absolutely, it's not.
2: I think it is.
1: I don't think it is.
2: It is.
1: It isn't.
0: It's because you think you're right.
1: Yes.
3: No, I'm right. Christo?
1: Shh.
3: Christo knows I'm right.
1: All right, okay. Dishwasher debate. Do you agree? Do you disagree?
0: Chime in.
1: Get in.
3: You're going to be so upset.
0: If you're sitting in your car as enraged as Trev reckons you are, now would be a good time to call and tell him why he's wrong.
1: Yeah, feel free.
0: Dishwasher, how do you stack it? Are the cutlery, you know, the forks and knives, are they facing up, down?
3: Crazy custard way like these two?
0: Does he have plates on his fridge? Like,
1: oh, I don't know what's going on.
3: His fridge.
0: Give Scott
1: pops a dog in there.
5: This is Moira and Big Trev.

0: It's Moira and Big Trev right now, and we do cover off the big topics.
1: Absolutely.
2: Yes, we do.
1: Dishwashers. How do you stack them? Where do you stack? Where do you put it all? Where's it go? Actually, do you rinse before you put everything in the dishwasher?
2: Sometimes. If it's like, if we've had like spaghetti and there's cheese, yeah, and then I rinse it all out. I make sure everything's all rinsed out. Just a quick
1: rinse. An ad at the moment, which is for, I think it's for dishwashing tablets, that says you don't need to rinse. Which I just have an issue with.
2: No.
1: It's just yes.
2: Whoever's writing that.
1: Well, we are having a debate about cutlery. Does it go up or down? Also, where do the bowls go? Madam Dakin has entered the chat. Where are you with the standing of the bowls?
0: Top shelf, bottom shelf.
3: It depends on the size of the bowl.
1: Okay.
3: Normal, so I have like smaller bowls that go up the top.
1: Of course, yes.
3: And then the bigger bowls go down the bottom.
1: Okay.
2: Really?
1: Yeah, I can agree with that.
2: I thought it would be the other way around.
1: Cutlery, up or down?
0: Oh.
3: Spoons and forks up. Pointy knives down.
1: Okay.
0: It's like we live in the same house.
1: Really?
0: Amazing.
1: Is this a connection?
0: Yeah.
1: It's an absolute connection.
0: One thing we can all agree on is that the bowls definitely don't go on the bottom like Trevor.
2: No. They go down the bottom.
1: No, they do not.
2: They do.
1: They do not.
0: Trevor.
2: Obviously,
0: no,
2: they
1: absolutely
2: do.
1: Wendy, you've joined the debate, please, particularly about the dishwasher. What do you got?
4: I agree that bowls go on the top.
1: Thank you. You're a wonderful woman.
2: That's sorry, correct. Wendy. You're correct.
1: Absolute gem of a woman.
2: That's okay. Can't be right about everything.
4: Cutlery?
2: Wendy.
4: Cutlery goes down.
1: Mm-hmm.
4: Anything sharp is pointing down.
2: Thank you.
4: Read an article once about a lady's dishwasher that being open and her kids were playing chasings and one came out and fell and got a fork through his neck.
1: Oh, gosh!
4: I know. So cutlery always sharp ends go down.
2: Yeah. I agree with that. Totally.
0: Otherwise, you have to wash the fork again and get the kid off.
4: Exactly. when he drinks, he'll have a sprinkler coming out.
1: Yes.
4: Of his neck.
1: Oh, my goodness. He'd be great during summer, though. You could hire him out for parties.
2: Yeah.
1: Beautiful.
5: The human sprinkler.
1: Here's the slip and slide, and here's Barry with his leaky neck.
2: Tracy, we have the dishwasher debate.
1: Mm-hmm.
2: How do your knives and forks go?
6: Up. Definitely up.
1: Ooh.
0: Even the sharp ones?
6: The sharpies go in the tray up the top where the glasses go.
1: Okay.
2: Oh, why?
1: Okay. Where do the bowls go?
6: The bowls go down the bottom.
1: Down the bottom.
0: You.
1: I was with
0: sorry,
1: you
0: Tracy.
1: Up until this point, Tracy, and then I just really lost all respect.
2: Why do they go down the bottom, Trace?
6: Because I have too many cups and glasses up the top.
2: Yeah.
1: Oh, so it's a space issue. It's not whether
2: it's
1: or not you're right or wrong.
2: Issue.
1: It's just a space issue.
6: But if I've got room, I will put them up there.
1: No, there you go.
2: We'll go so with your first answer,
1: really,
2: Trace,
1: you're on
2: sorry.
1: The fence, Tracy, and that's fine. Come back. That's fine. That's good. Come back to our side. It's all good. Stop drinking so much.
0: That's why she had so many glasses.
1: Yes.
2: So many glasses.
1: She tried drinking out of the bowls, but...
6: Work.
1: A little bit too big.
2: It got out of control.
1: It really did. She ended up buying a goat. Thanks, Tracy.
0: She didn't say no.
1: She didn't say no. I know, Tracy.
2: Say hello to the goat, Trace.
1: Yes.
2: Thank you.
0: Where do you put your goat?
1: In the top.
2: Top. Why would you put it at the bottom?
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1: Myself and my beautiful wife Breezy were having a coffee and some brekkie, and we were sitting out front waiting for our food, and there were lots of people down. They're very popular. And as we were waiting out front, there was a couple with, I think it's a little cavoodle, those little brown...
2: Like fluffy dogs.
1: Fluffy dogs.
2: Looks like a perm.
1: Yes.
2: Like a walking perm.
1: Yeah, like a walking perm. Beautiful little dog. Mm-hmm. Just sitting there with its owner, just not bothering anybody.
2: Size? The size of a barbecue chicken or bigger?
1: No, a little bit bigger. Okay. Probably two barbecue chickens.
2: Together? On top of each other or side by side?
1: Side by side and lengthwise.
2: Uh-huh.
1: Mm. So it's just sitting there with its owner. Two young girls, probably in their early 20s, walking down.

0: One on the left was like, fine, just having a chat. And the one on the right stopped, looked at the dog. And then you could see her just trying to figure out how she can get around the dog. And the I was like,
1: massively small dog.
0: Yeah, this massively small, cuddly dog, panting, just getting petted by different people.
1: Looks like Shirley Temple if it was a dog.
0: Yes, very much so, with that lollipop. Mm. Dog turns to her and looks at her, starts walking towards her. She went, nope, and then walked back, brushed past me, and then walked behind me, used me as a shield, walked onto the road, and then into the cafe. And then I looked at her and I went, you don't like dogs then? She goes, nope.
1: Isn't that funny?
0: Just, wow. Yeah. Absolutely, I didn't know what was going on. She just, and then wouldn't come out, would sit in the cafe. She's getting a takeaway meal, but wouldn't come out. But my, I had cousins that were like that. My nan had a little, I can't even remember what kind of dog it was. Just a little, it was a lovely dog, used to run around, called Blinky. Used to run around, but these kids were absolutely scared. They'd get out of the car and then run inside nan's house and just stay in there, just screaming. Absolutely screaming that this dog was like, trying to like play with them and get a pet and try to lick them. Just so
1: mean. People are scared of our dogs, but that's because one's like 35 kilos.
0: Oh, yeah, they're big dogs, though.
1: And barks like a wildebeest, which she just wants to play, but people do think that, she wants their carotid nerve, yeah.
0: But this was just a little fluffy dog, and this young girl said no. So she either must have had an incident with a dog or it's just an irrational fear. Like, I've been bitten by a couple of dogs, but I still don't have that fear of dogs. But then you could tell the fear was in her eyes, and she literally walked behind me to use me as a shield and then straight into the cafe.
2: Yeah. That's like people who have a fear of birds.
1: Yes.
2: Like just little birds.
1: Yeah.
0: Yeah.
2: I mean,
1: a friend of mine was scared of green tree frogs. Like, what? Ridiculously petrified.
2: Only green ones?
1: Only green ones. Mm. So the green tree frog. I'm ridiculously scared of porcelain dolls. I have no idea where that comes from. They're creepy. They're freaky and they're haunted. Other than that, sure, there's no real reason.
0: Like
1: they have people's souls in them. That's what happens. But if I see porcelain dolls, I literally turn to water. Like even thinking about
0: it. Is it
1: them,
0: the size or?
1: No, it's the little faces of death and the Victorian clothes that people died in.
2: Weren't they made? No, it doesn't matter.
1: Okay. Made from the ashes of children.
2: Let's talk about irrational fears before Moira goes too far down this particular.
1: Sorry.
2: Okay, give us a call, please.
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1: We want to know your irrational fear or what you're really scared of and if it's cute. Because I saw a young, early 20s young girl really petrified of a cavoodle. Mm. Just sitting there panting, getting pats, tongue out, looked adorable.
2: Not a big one. We decided it was about the size of two barbecue chickens.
1: Yes, lengthwise.
2: Yeah, not very big at all.
1: Not very big. It's just sitting there, not doing anything. Then started walking towards the girl. She went, nope, not today, Satan. Used me as a shield and then walked into the cafe.
3: Well, it wasn't a yappy one? Or
1: no, it wasn't even yappy or barking. It was just sitting there and just literally saw her and went, oh yeah, cute girl, I'll get a pat from her. Nope, she hates me.
2: Oh.
1: But yeah, no, just you could tell she was just petrified. I said, not a fan of dogs, and she goes, nope, and wouldn't come out until that dog left. So we want to know your irrational fears. Tina, what's your irrational fear?
4: Well, my daughter has an irrational fear of butterflies. We've seen a recent home doorbell camera of her arriving at her boyfriend's house. Oh. And a butterfly just flew past her, and it's the funniest thing you've ever seen. Oh. It's like she's just been attacked by the Grim Reaper in person.
1: Oh, Tina, we need that.
4: I'll see if I can get a copy.
1: Thank you.
4: And I have a slightly less fear, less irrational fear of retracting metal tape measures.
2: Oh, you know, did you get smacked like in the face by one?
4: Yeah. Just in the hand. I got cut. Like, it flips back real quick, and it sliced my hand. So, and as a physio, I'm always measuring things and ground that people walk on and stuff, and then I'm freaking out while I'm retracting my tape measure.
1: That's really weird. The butterflies.
2: The butterflies is, yeah. I mean, the other one, you've got an injury from it, so like, we can understand that. It's a weapon.
4: Yeah, there's a history there with me and the
1: there
4: tape.
1: Is. Yeah.
3: All right. Well,
2: but
3: butterflies.
4: I can get butterfly video for you and I'll...
1: Yes, please. Oh, my God, please. And we'll post it and tag it.
3: Look forward to it, Tina. Thank you.
2: Wendy, what's your irrational fear?
5: I'm petrified of those really big grasshoppers.
3: Really?
5: Yeah, honestly, yes.
1: How big do they have to be?
5: Well, anything that's bigger than my fingernail.
2: Okay.
1: That's not a big...
5: Any of them. My brother used to chase me with them as a kid and throw them on me.
3: But you're not petrified of your brother.
2: Because the trauma. Yeah, okay, so we're back to
5: they
2: trauma.
5: They stick to you.
2: Yes. Well, that's if your brother throws them hard enough, their guts come out and just sticks to you.
3: Because they're traumatised too.
2: Yeah, they're not happy with that either, mate, to be honest. Think about the grasshoppers.
3: Wendy, thank you very much.
2: So thank you.
1: Drew, irrational fear, what is it?
6: It's clowns, but clowns that don't talk at all. Like the mimes.
2: Oh,
1: like mimes?
6: Yeah, so you know that Art the Clown, that horror movie?
1: No?
6: Yeah. It's terrible.
2: Well, it is actually atrocious, and that is the whole idea of it. But even if it's the one, like the ones who, you know, wear a little beret and do Walk Against the Wind and stuff like that, do they scare you too?
6: Yeah, because it's like, well, don't put me in a box because I can't see it.
2: All of them.
6: That's
3: all right. Butterflies, grasshoppers,
2: silent clowns.
1: Mum in a box.
2: Absolutely. Love it.
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6: Good morning, Alana McIntyre here with the latest. Thousands of Australians have been woken in the middle of the night by an earthquake. The 4.8 magnitude quake rattled parts of South Gippsland around 2 a.m. Dr. Hardy Gassem from Geoscience Australia says they've already received thousands of reports.
7: The numbers so far indicating 15,000, more than 15,000 felt reports. The epicenter of the earthquake was near Leonkata, and it was less than 20 kilometers north-east of the Leonkata.
6: Oil prices have been dropping after the G7 announced it's going to release 100 million barrels of diesel and crude oil over the next 4 months. G7 leaders have held a video conference which was chaired by French President Emmanuel Macron. European leaders have agreed, following pressure from US President Donald Trump, to release the diesel from their reserves to lower prices, or they'd face a US ban. US death row inmate Krista Pike remains in a critical condition after surviving 2 doses of lethal injection in Tennessee. The 50-year-old is being treated in hospital, with her lawyers calling for her sentence to be reduced. Detectives in Queensland have charged a 46-year-old man with child sex offences following an investigation into the possession and distribution of child exploitation material. The man from Ormiston, southeast of Brisbane, has been charged with 99 offences after police executed a search warrant. A new research has revealed almost 1 in 4 Australians are turning to alcohol, junk food and screen time when they feel mentally low.
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6: Tough news for Roosters fans. Connor Watson has been ruled out of tomorrow's NRL Grand Final. He's failed to receive clearance from specialists after suffering a head knock last week. In AFL, it seems Nick Murray will still lace up the boots for the Crows next year, with Adelaide bosses saying they won't entertain his trade request for the Roos. List manager Jared Roughhead says the club's got high hopes for the key defender.
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8: Sunny for Bundaberg today. We'll get up to a top of 27 and then mostly sunny for the next couple of days. Top of 28 for Sunday and a top of 28 for Monday. 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

0: All of Buddy's best music on Hits 93.9. Josh Fawaz, Like a Prayer, coming up next. Then we've got Vance Joy, Riptide. It's back, Bundy, bigger than ever. Rum City Rods and Customs proudly present their annual automating car show kicking off today. So there's going to be heaps of cars cruising along the Bagara Esplanade from 4:30. And then tomorrow, from 9 till 1, see the Auto-Mazing Car Show at Bagara Sporting Complex. That's Nielsen's Beach End. There's going to be mad stuff happening with the kids' matchbox car racing, food vendors, helicopter rides. It's all happening. And, of course, the B-Team will be keeping you informed tomorrow here on Hits 939.
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2: Thank you, Taylor Swift.
4: Life of the show, girl. 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Good reference there, Trace.
2: Thank you. Thank you.
4: The new song has dropped, isn't it? Patient Zero.
2: Yeah. I asked you yesterday to go and check out the film clip. Amazing. Did you do that?
4: Yeah, it's great. Colin Farrell, brilliant. Dakota Fanning. Is that her name?
2: No, it's not Dakota Fanning.
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4: 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Absolutely cooking. I thought, boy, that's a good film clip.
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2: 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It grows on you.
4: Yeah. Set of rashes, but I don't like them either.
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4: Caught it from you. No, that's weird.
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8: 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And John, you're going to tell us about making sure you've well planned when you're about to buy yourself a new car.
9: That's it, Brett. 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First question I think everyone should ask themselves, what's the reason for your purchase? Is it a new car? You're upgrading your previous car? Is it a vehicle for your business? Are you looking at leasing, or is it a replacement vehicle? You might have written your last vehicle off, or other vehicles come to the end of its life. The other thing I would say is ask yourself how you're going to pay for the vehicle. Are you just looking at paying cash? Are you looking at financing the vehicle? Are you doing a novated lease? Are you looking at doing it as a business loan or a bridging loan of some sort? It's always important. The next thing I would ask is how long do you plan on keeping the vehicle for? Because what we want to keep in mind is how old the car is going to be at the end of that ownership cycle and how many kilometres it's going to have on it. Because the next point that goes on from that is when the time comes to upgrade or sell, how's my vehicle going to stack up in the market when it comes to resellability? Will I have finance owing, or is it going to come to the end of its balloon payment or the end of its novated lease and I will owe money on it? So it's always good to have those things just as a bit of a starter in mind before you just rush out and go and buy a car and then you're left to deal with that at the end.
8: I think they always say luck favours the prepared, John, so I don't think it's any different from when you're buying a car as well.
9: Absolutely.
8: Thank you for that, mate. We'll chat to you next time.
9: Will do. Thanks, Brett.
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0: Bundy's Best Music Hits 93.9. Craig David, 7 days is coming up next. Who you got tomorrow? The Roosters versus the Knights. I think most people, right, unless you're a Rooster supporter, going for the Knights. It's just nice to see the Knights going well from last year to in the grand final this year. Holbrook has done a wonderful job coaching that team. So, yeah, tomorrow 6:30. Be nice. Are the footy gods going to do us a biggie and get the Knights to roll the Roosters?
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0: Buddy's best music, Hits 939. More of it after 9. To be with you in paradise, what I wouldn't sacrifice. Why'd you have to chase the light? Alex Warren, Eternity is your second one, up after 9. Sophie Ellis Bextor is going to be your first. But you better not kill the girl. So coming up next, we'll check out all the latest new sports and weathers affecting Bundy. And then we've got Sophia Spexter straight after 9 on Hits 939.
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6: Hi there, Alana McIntyre here with the latest. More than 17,000 people have been woken up by an earthquake. No major damage has been recorded since the 4.8 magnitude quake shook homes around 2 a.m. southeast of Melbourne, the epicentre striking South Gippsland. Oil prices have been falling after G7 leaders agreed to release 100 million barrels of reserves following pressure from Donald Trump. The US president had threatened to restrict American diesel exports. French President Emmanuel Macron says the decision to release the emergency oil and diesel stocks is intended to send a clear signal to the markets. The Brisbane Games logo has been leaked. The first frame of a video was uploaded to YouTube by accident. Olympic Minister Tim Mander has told Nine it's out there after screenshots were taken.
7: Obviously, there were people so enthusiastic that they've been scanning the internet. It's appeared for a short period of time.
6: The emblem is a cockatoo in the shape of Queensland. A rogue open AI agent has accessed a second New South Wales government website. Bots accessing the National Parks and Wildlife Service's fire history. It happened back in June. A new research has shown almost one in four Aussies are turning to alcohol, junk food and screen time when they're feeling a bit blue. More than half of those surveyed also noticed a negative impact on their mood when they missed out on their regular exercise. Experts say the findings show the importance of physical activity, not just for our bodies, but also our mental health.
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6: Connor Watson has been ruled out of tomorrow's NRL Grand Final for the Roosters, the star player failing to receive clearance after that head knock. There's some good news for NRL fans, though. All the wet weather in Sydney should clear by the time kickoff happens tomorrow night. Amy Shark will entertain crowds at the Grand Final alongside members of the Screaming Jets, Peking Duck and Grinspoon, performing an on-ground tribute for Rabbitohs star Jai Arrow. And Lachie Neal's move from Brisbane to Collingwood is officially complete.
5: 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Hits 939, Bundy weather.
8: Sunny for Bundaberg today. We'll get up to a top of 27 and then mostly sunny for the next couple of days. Top of 28 for Sunday and a top of 28 for Monday. 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

0: Milky Chan, Stolen Dance. It's Bundy's Hits 939. G-Flip, Bed on Fire is coming up next. Now, Trace and I won't be back Monday because of public holiday, but we will be back Tuesday with the Hits Brekkie Show. So think like Trace. We're a little bit over $1,600 up for grabs. This is what you can get for matching all five words, what Trace thinks, in our game of word association. But even the three of the five match words get you that $50 to spend South Glen Hotel. But it returns just after 7 on Tuesday on Hits 939.
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12: Today in the news, there have been major developments with the war on ugly. We're crossing live to our reporter on the ground now. How are things over there?
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0: So we'll check in with the latest news, sports and weathers for Bundy. And then as soon as we do that, straight after 10, Teddy Swims with Bad Dreams on Hits 939.
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10: Hi there, Alana McIntyre here with the latest. Oil prices have been falling since European leaders decided to release emergency crude oil and diesel stockpiles. G7 leaders have agreed to release 100 million barrels over the next 4 months, with prices high since the war in Iran began. It follows threats from Donald Trump to restrict American diesel. However, the US president has told News 24 in Washington, D.C., he wasn't even going to implement the ban.
11: Mr. President, is a diesel export ban officially off the table now that you're getting supplies?